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1: CFQR 600 Radio Montreal. Tomorrow night, the big game, game number 3. Carolina Hurricane, Montreal Canadiens at the Bell Center. I believe it's a 7 o'clock start. Pivotal game. I think whoever wins tomorrow night will probably take the series. Go Habs, go. We're a family in Montreal. We're waiting for you. Sister Sledge, memories from the 70s on CFQR 600. Good evening.

0: 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It's 8:49, Montreal and area weather for tonight.
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0: Yeah, so the what I was saying is the rain will come to an end gradually tonight. A low tonight, about 12 degrees. Tomorrow, rain ending around noon, and temperatures are going to start to go up as we get into Tuesday, about 27 degrees on Tuesday. Yeah, we go from fall to summer. Nice day Wednesday. If that's the day you're off, you're going to get some sunshine Wednesday, a high 24, and clouds 21 on Thursday. Right now at Trudeau International Airport, a little bit of mist and a temperature of about 13 degrees. 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
2: CFQR Montreal weather. I'm Jamie Turner. Partly cloudy tonight, low around 14. Chance of rain tomorrow, high 24. 14 tomorrow night, and by Tuesday, sunshine possible. For weather anytime, go to CFQR600.com or ask Alexa to play CFQR Montreal.

girls. It's 9:04. He was a good guy, if you missed it, at the Canadian Grand Prix. Kimi Antonelli of Mercedes won the Grand Prix earlier today. Sometimes it was rainy, sometimes it wasn't. And people in Montreal driving like they were in the

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5: 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Right now, Ann and Nancy Wilson Hart, this is Strong.

CFQR 600, Montreal Radio, that's Hard and Stranded. It's 9:12. You know, I noticed a lot of people still have their winter tires on. We're almost in June. Now, you got to remember, those winter tires will wear out quickly when the temperatures go up. It's going to go up to about 27 on Tuesday, 24 on Wednesday. Still a chance of rain for a Monday. And by the way, if you still have your garage shelter, your tempo up, it should have been down as of April 30th. Some municipalities are giving big fines if your tempo or your garage shelter is still on. They're called tempos because that's the original company that started the garage shelter. So take it down. The weather's going to be nice the next couple of days. And please change those snow tires, winter tires, put on your summer tires. You won't regret it. 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
1: 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This guy feels he'll go on another tour one more time. He's thinking of touring Australia and New Zealand one more time. Elton John, Little Genie, as we play all your classic hits on CFQR 600 Montreal Radio.

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2: 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I'm Jamie Turner. Partly cloudy tonight, low around 14. Chance of rain tomorrow, high 24. 14 tomorrow night, and by Tuesday, sunshine possible. For weather anytime, go to CFQR600.com or ask Alexa to play CFQR Montreal.

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2: 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I'm Jamie Turner. Partly cloudy tonight, low around 14. Chance of rain tomorrow, high 24. 14 tomorrow night, and by Tuesday, sunshine possible. For weather anytime, go to CFQR600.com or ask Alexa to play CFQR Montreal.

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2: From the National Newsroom of the Canadian Press, I'm Naira Ahmed. Three flotilla activists detained in Israel have now arrived back in Vancouver. Activist Sebastian Cho says the flotilla group was kidnapped in the middle of the Mediterranean Sea by Israeli forces, and every one of them was dragged aboard prison ships and beaten. The movement's organizer says the BC delegates were part of an international civilian flotilla to challenge the blockade of Gaza. Cho says all activists understand that the 4 days were only a tiny fraction of what Palestinians have to live under all of their lives. Prime Minister Mark Carney is going back to New York City on Wednesday and Thursday to meet with business leaders and try to court more investment, a running theme of his time in office.
3: The Prime Minister's office made the announcement just 1 day before Parliament reconvenes. It says Carney will meet with unspecified CEOs, entrepreneurs, business leaders, and money managers to pitch Canada as an investment destination. This comes just weeks before the Canada-US-Mexico Agreement on Free Trade enters its mandatory review period in the midst of U.S. tariffs triggering a trade war with Canada. Carney is also expected to focus on the country's new economic strategy when he addresses the Economic Club of New York on Thursday. Brenda Molina Navidad, The Canadian Press.
2: Abroad, authorities say suspected cases of Ebola in eastern Congo have now passed 900. Canada's top doctor says the risk of the virus affecting people in this country remains low. And today, Carney welcomed the World Cup trophy to Ottawa as Canada prepares to host the 2026 FIFA tournament with the United States and Mexico.
4: Prime Minister Mark Carney may be the first Canadian to ever hoist the FIFA World Cup trophy, an honor typically reserved for tournament winners. FIFA President Gianni Infantino and Carney are in Ottawa ahead of the World Cup beginning in less than 3 weeks. Carney remarks on how soccer has grown since Canada's first World Cup appearance in 1986, with accolades like Olympic gold for the women in the 2020 Games. The government is putting $755 million over the next 5 years to further develop soccer in Canada. Canada's first World Cup game is against Bosnia and Herzegovina on June 12th in Toronto. David Baxter, The Canadian Press, Ottawa.
2: And for the first time in 7 years, a new Star Wars movie has topped the weekend box office.
5: Strap in. The Mandalorian and Grogu raked in $82 million this weekend. It marks the lowest debut for a movie in the Star Wars universe since Disney acquired the franchise in 2012. Disney is the parent company of ABC News.
6: Nikki?
5: In second place was the horror movie Obsession with just over $21 million. That's a significant 30% uptick from its debut last weekend.
7: I knew you were different the moment you were born.
5: And in third place, Michael, the Michael Jackson biopic. Mike Dubusky, ABC News.
2: This is the Canadian Press. In sports, the Vegas Golden Knights now lead the Colorado Avalanche 3-0 in their best-of-seven Western Conference Final Series. The Golden Knights rallied from a 3-goal deficit and defeated the Colorado Avalanche 5-3. They are just 1 game shy of advancing to the NHL's Stanley Cup Final. Macklin Celebrini capped a 4-goal third period as Canada surged past Slovakia 5-1 in Group B play at the World Men's Hockey Championship in Switzerland. The Pittsburgh Pirates had a 4-1 win over the Toronto Blue Jays. Starting pitcher Dylan Cease and all-star first baseman Vladimir Guerrero Jr. both exited the game with injuries in the fifth inning. And Formula One leader Kimi Antonelli charged to victory in a wild Canadian Grand Prix, claiming his fourth straight race win after teammate George Russell exited due to engine failure. The title-chasing Mercedes driver has put on a show in a thrilling battle through 30 laps, trading the lead several times and coming dangerously close to making contact until disaster struck for Russell. From the Canadian Press,

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1: From the National Newsroom of the Canadian Press, I'm Naira Ahmed. Three flotilla activists detained in Israel have now arrived back in Vancouver. Activist Sebastian Toe says the flotilla group was kidnapped in the middle of the Mediterranean Sea by Israeli forces, and every one of them was dragged aboard prison ships and beaten. The movement's organizer says the BC delegates were part of an international civilian flotilla to challenge the blockade of Gaza. Toe says all activists understand that the 4 days were only a tiny fraction of what Palestinians have to live under all of their lives. Prime Minister Mark Carney is going back to New York City on Wednesday and Thursday to meet with business leaders and try to court more investment, a running theme of his time in office.
2: The Prime Minister's office made the announcement just 1 day before Parliament reconvenes. It says Carney will meet with unspecified CEOs, entrepreneurs, business leaders, and money managers to pitch Canada as an investment destination. This comes just weeks before the Canada-US-Mexico Agreement on Free Trade enters its mandatory review period in the midst of U.S. tariffs triggering a trade war with Canada. Carney is also expected to focus on the country's new economic strategy when he addresses the Economic Club of New York on Thursday. Brenda Molina Navidad, The Canadian Press.
1: Abroad, authorities say suspected cases of Ebola in eastern Congo have now passed 900. Canada's top doctor says the risk of the virus affecting people in this country remains low. And today, Carney welcomed the World Cup trophy to Ottawa as Canada prepares to host the 2026 FIFA tournament with the United States and Mexico.
3: Prime Minister Mark Carney may be the first Canadian to ever hoist the FIFA World Cup trophy, an honor typically reserved for tournament winners. FIFA President Gianni Infantino and Carney are in Ottawa ahead of the World Cup beginning in less than 3 weeks. Carney remarks on how soccer has grown since Canada's first World Cup appearance in 1986, with accolades like Olympic gold for the women in the 2020 games. The government is putting $755 million over the next 5 years to further develop soccer in Canada. Canada's first World Cup game is against Bosnia and Herzegovina on June 12th in Toronto. David Baxter, The Canadian Press, Ottawa.
1: And for the first time in 7 years, a new Star Wars movie has topped the weekend box office.
4: Strap in. The Mandalorian and Grogu raked in $82 million this weekend. It marks the lowest debut for a movie in the Star Wars universe since Disney acquired the franchise in 2012. Disney is the parent company of ABC News.
5: Nikki?
4: In second place was the horror movie Obsession with just over $21 million. That's a significant 30% uptick from its debut last weekend.
6: I knew you were different the moment you were born.
4: And in third place, Michael, the Michael Jackson biopic. Mike Dubusky, ABC News.
1: This is the Canadian Press. In sports, the Vegas Golden Knights now lead the Colorado Avalanche 3-0 in their best-of-seven Western Conference Final Series. The Golden Knights rallied from a three-goal deficit and defeated the Colorado Avalanche 5-3. They are just one game shy of advancing to the NHL's Stanley Cup Final. Macklin Celebrini capped a four-goal third period as Canada surged past Slovakia 5-1 in Group B play at the World Men's Hockey Championship in Switzerland. The Pittsburgh Pirates had a 4-1 win over the Toronto Blue Jays. Starting pitcher Dylan Cease and all-star first baseman Vladimir Guerrero Jr. both exited the game with injuries in the fifth inning. And Formula One leader Kimi Antonelli charged to victory in a wild Canadian Grand Prix, claiming his fourth straight race win after teammate George Russell exited due to engine failure. The title-chasing Mercedes drivers put on a show in a thrilling battle through 30 laps, trading the lead several times and coming dangerously close to making contact until disaster struck for Russell. From the Canadian Press, I'm Naira Ahmed.
7: CFQR Montreal weather, I'm Jamie Turner. Partly cloudy for the rest of this evening. We'll see a chance of rain today. High 24, 14 tonight. Sunshine possible Tuesday, a mix of sun and cloud. 40% chance of rain, high 26. For weather anytime, go to CFQR600.com or ask Alexa to play CFQR Montreal. 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
1: From the National Newsroom of the Canadian Press, I'm David Augustine. Three flotilla activists detained in Israel have now arrived back in Vancouver. Activist Sebastian Toe says the flotilla group was kidnapped in the middle of the Mediterranean Sea by Israeli forces, and every one of them was dragged aboard prison ships and beaten. Israel has denied those claims. The movement's organizer says the BC delegates were part of an international civilian flotilla to challenge the blockade of Gaza. The Nova Scotia government says the union representing about 3,500 striking long-term care workers refused to return to the bargaining table this weekend. In an open letter, Seniors Minister Barbara Adams revealed that the government had asked the union to resume negotiations on Friday, Saturday, or Sunday, but the union decided to wait until next week. The unionized workers at 35 long-term care facilities, members of the Canadian Union of Public Employees, have been on strike for 6 weeks, with pay being the main issue in the dispute. Their collective agreements expired in October 2023. For the first time in 10 years, China's foreign minister is visiting Canada.
2: Wang Yi is set to visit Ottawa between May 28th and 30th to meet his Canadian counterpart, Anita Anand. The visit comes after Prime Minister Mark Carney visited Beijing with Anand in January, marking the first visit to China by a Canadian prime minister since 2017. That's when Canada and China reached a preliminary deal. China agreed to lower tariffs on Canadian canola seed and eliminate tariffs on canola meal, peas, and seafood. In exchange, Canada agreed to reduce tariffs and set import limits on Chinese electric vehicles. The foreign affairs ministers are expected to discuss the recently updated Canada-China strategic partnership when they meet next weekend. Naira Ahmed, The Canadian Press.
1: Wildfire danger is high in northern parts of Alberta. Alberta Wildfire says a blaze in the Grand Prairie forest area can ignite easily due to dry conditions and quickly grow out of control. It is asking locals and visitors to be cautious while spending time outdoors and avoid activities that could spark a wildfire. After U.S. President Donald Trump's message Saturday that said an agreement with Iran had been largely negotiated, a bit of a shift on Sunday.
3: The president striking a different tone on Truth Social, saying that negotiations towards a deal with Iran are constructive, but both sides must take their time and get it right. So as of right now, there is no official deal yet, but there does seem to be significant movement that the U.S. and Iran are walking towards a two-step interim agreement.
1: That was ABC's Lama Hassan in London. And authorities say suspected cases of Ebola in eastern Congo have now passed 900. They say it's mainly in the Ituri province where the ongoing outbreak is centered. Arson attacks on Ebola treatment centers in the region underscore the serious challenges authorities face as they try to stem the outbreak of the infectious disease that has been declared a global health emergency. Canada's top doctor says the risk of the virus affecting people in this country still remains low. This is the Canadian Press. In sports, Tomas Hertl's goal at 8:21 of the third period snapped a 3-3 tie and lifted the Vegas Golden Knights to a 5-3 victory over the visiting Colorado Avalanche on Sunday. Mark Stone and Hertl each had a goal and an assist for the Knights, while Mitch Marner and Caden Korchak had two assists apiece. Gabriel Landeskog, Nazem Kadri, and Jack Drury scored for the Avs. Game 4 is Tuesday, with Colorado down 3-0. The Vancouver Bandits capped off a winning weekend at home in the Canadian Elite Basketball League with a 111-101 victory over the Calgary Surge on Sunday. Jalen House had 27 points and 9 assists, while Darkell Joyner had 22 points as the Bandits improved to 3-1 and moved into a share of first in the Western Conference with the Winnipeg Sea Bears. And the visiting Halifax Tides scored 3 first-half goals in an 18-minute span and then coasted to a 4-0 Northern Super League victory over the winless Calgary Wild on Sunday. From the Canadian Press, I'm David Augustine.
4: CFQR Montreal weather, I'm Jamie Turner. Partly cloudy for the rest of this evening. We'll see a chance of rain today. High 24, 14 tonight. Sunshine possible Tuesday with a mix of sun and cloud. 40% chance of rain. High 26. For weather anytime, go to CFQR600.com or ask Alexa to play CFQR Montreal.
5: This ain't no disco. 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
1: From the National Newsroom of the Canadian Press, I'm David Augustine. Three activists detained by Israel last week have returned to Vancouver, surrounded and greeted by hundreds of supporters, family, and friends. Sebastian Toh spoke on behalf of the group, saying they were illegally kidnapped in international waters by Israel, dragged aboard prison ships, and beaten. Toh says 4 days of torture left him with several taser burns and bruises on his body, but many people got even worse, including fractured ribs. Foreign Affairs Minister Anita Anand has said that she received details from her officials in Turkey about appalling abuse suffered by Canadians who are on board the flotilla. Israeli prison officials have denied any abuse. Prime Minister Mark Carney is going to New York City on Wednesday and Thursday to meet with business leaders and try to court more investment, a running theme of his time in office.
2: The Prime Minister's office made the announcement just 1 day before Parliament reconvenes. It says Carney will meet with unspecified CEOs, entrepreneurs, business leaders, and money managers to pitch Canada as an investment destination. This comes just weeks before the Canada-US-Mexico Agreement on Free Trade enters its mandatory review period in the midst of U.S. tariffs triggering a trade war with Canada. Carney is also expected to focus on the country's new economic strategy when he addresses the Economic Club of New York on Thursday. Brenda Molina Navidad, The Canadian Press.
1: The union in Nova Scotia representing about 3,500 striking long-term care workers has rejected the provincial government's claim that union negotiators refused to return to the bargaining table on the weekend. Canadian Press reporter Michael McDonald says legislation requires a basic level of care be maintained during the strike, meaning some workers must remain on the job. But he says family members are reporting that the disruptions are still having an impact on residents at the homes.
3: We're being told that some services are lacking when it comes to bathing and other basic services like that. And the government has admitted, even last night, that this kind of a situation, now that it's dragged on for 6 weeks, puts a lot of strain and stress on the residents of these facilities and their families.
1: Seniors Minister Barbara Adams released an open letter saying the government had asked the union to resume negotiations Friday, Saturday, or Sunday, but she said the union decided to wait until next week. And Prime Minister Carney has welcomed FIFA President Gianni Infantino to Ottawa ahead of the 2026 World Cup as part of the tournament's trophy tour. Carney says the government is putting millions of dollars over the next 5 years into developing soccer at all levels in Canada.
4: $750 million of funding for the podium, for excellence, but also for the playground. Full participation. Because this is the beautiful game, and we want the beautiful game played everywhere by everyone.
1: Meanwhile, Infantino says he's excited to bring the World Cup to Canada, the United States, and Mexico, who are co-hosting the tournament. This is the Canadian Press. In sports, the Toronto Marlies have advanced to the Eastern Conference Finals of the American Hockey League playoffs. Easton Cowan lifted the Marlies to a 3-2 win late in the third period to take down the Cleveland Monsters and win the 5-game series 3-2. The Marlies start their series against the Wilkes-Barre Scranton Penguins on Wednesday in Pennsylvania. Victor Wembanyama had 33 points and 8 rebounds. Devin Vassell and Stephon Castle each scored 13 points, and the San Antonio Spurs tied the best-of-seven NBA Western Conference Finals series at 2-all with a 103-82 win over the visiting Oklahoma City Thunder on Sunday. Canadian Shai Gilgeous-Alexander led the defending champions with 19 points and 7 assists. Game 5 is Tuesday in Oklahoma City. And Luis Suarez scored 3 goals, Germán Beltrame had 2, and Lionel Messi added 2 assists as Inter Miami beat the visiting Philadelphia Union 6-4 in Major League Soccer action on Sunday. Milan Iloski had a first-half hat-trick, including 2 penalty kicks for the last-place Union. From the Canadian Press, I'm David Augustine.
5: CFQR Montreal weather, I'm Jamie Turner. Partly cloudy for the rest of this evening. We'll see a chance of rain today. High 24, 14 tonight. Sunshine possible Tuesday with a mix of sun and cloud. 40% chance of rain. High 26. For weather anytime, go to cfqr600.com or ask Alexa to play CFQR Montreal. 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
3: From the National Newsroom of the Canadian Press, I'm David Augustine. India's Commerce Minister is arriving in Canada this week with what officials call the largest ever Indian business delegation to another country. The delegation includes more than 100 business leaders and aims to advance trade and investment talks between Canada and India. Piyush Goyal is set to meet Trade Minister Maninder Sidhu, Prime Minister Mark Carney, and Foreign Affairs Minister Anita Anand. The visit comes as both countries work to revive long-stalled trade negotiations and target doubling bilateral trade to $70 billion by 2030. The Ontario Liberals have rejected Nate Erskine-Smith's appeal over his loss in the Scarborough Southwest nomination contest. Erskine-Smith alleged voting irregularities, but the party's arbitration panel ruled there was no evidence of ineligible voting or bias. The panel says discrepancies in ballot counts were due to record-keeping errors, not fraud, and confirmed Asanul Hafiz as the winner. The decision cast doubt on Erskine-Smith's potential bid for leadership of the Ontario Liberal Party. Prime Minister Mark Carney welcomed the World Cup trophy to Ottawa Sunday as Canada prepares to host the 2026 FIFA tournament with the U.S. and Mexico.
4: Prime Minister Mark Carney may be the first Canadian to ever hoist the FIFA World Cup trophy, an honor typically reserved for tournament winners. FIFA President Gianni Infantino and Carney are in Ottawa ahead of the World Cup beginning in less than 3 weeks. Carney remarks on how soccer has grown since Canada's first World Cup appearance in 1986, with accolades like Olympic gold for the women in the 2020 games. Canada's first World Cup game is against Bosnia and Herzegovina on June 12th in Toronto. David Baxter, The Canadian Press, Ottawa.
3: The Ebola outbreak in Central Africa is rising at a rapid pace. The epicenter is the DRC, but has spread to some neighboring countries.
5: The Democratic Republic of Congo now has over 1,000 reported cases, according to local authorities, and 10 countries also considered at high risk for an outbreak. Health officials sounding the alarm.
6: It will be a big mistake to underestimate.
5: The Democratic Republic of Congo, where there are more than 115 deaths reported to be Ebola-related.
3: That was ABC's foreign correspondent Lama Hassan reporting. In entertainment, for the first time in 7 years, a new Star Wars movie topped the weekend box office.
7: Strap in.
8: The Mandalorian and Grogu raked in $82 million this weekend. It marks the lowest debut for a movie in the Star Wars universe since Disney acquired the franchise in 2012. Disney is the parent company of ABC News.
9: Nikki?
8: In second place was the horror movie Obsession with just over $21 million. That's a significant 30% uptick from its debut last weekend.
10: I knew you were different the moment you were born.
8: And in third place, Michael, the Michael Jackson biopic. Mike Dubusky, ABC News.
3: And one of the most accomplished mountain guides on Mount Everest is not ready to hang up his boots. Kenton Cool has scaled the peak for the 20th time, breaking his own record for the most ascents of the world's highest mountain by a non-Sherpa guide. This is the Canadian Press. In sports, Esmerlin Valdez homered for his first career hit. Spencer Horowitz and O'Neill Cruz also connected. And the visiting Pittsburgh Pirates beat the Toronto Blue Jays 4-1 Sunday to avoid a three-game sweep. Jays starter Dylan Cease exited after 4 2/3 innings because of a sore hamstring. Vladimir Guerrero Jr. left in the fifth after being hit on his right elbow by a Pirates pitch. John Tavares, Ryan O'Reilly, Gabriel Velarde, and Macklin Celebrini each had a goal and an assist Sunday as unbeaten Canada knocked off Slovakia 5-1 at the World Men's Hockey Championship in Switzerland. Canada, leading Group B with 5 regulation wins and 1 overtime victory, faces Czechia on Tuesday in their final preliminary round game. And Ryan Howard had 21 points and 8 rebounds, Alicia Gray had 18 points, and the WNBA leading Atlanta Dream outlasted the Phoenix Mercury 82-80. Angel Reese had 17 points for the Dream, who have now won 4 of 5 games to start the season. From the Canadian Press, I'm David Augustine.
11: 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Partly cloudy for the rest of this evening. We'll see a chance of rain today, high 24, 14 tonight. Sunshine possible Tuesday with a mix of sun and cloud, 40% chance of rain, high 26. For weather anytime, go to CFQR600.com or ask Alexa to play CFQR Montreal.

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1: From the National Newsroom of the Canadian Press, I'm David Augustine. One of the Canadian flotilla activists detained in Israel has now arrived back home. He is recounting how the hundreds of activists went through 4 days of continuous beatings and torture in Israeli detention.
2: Sebastian Tau and two other activists arrived in Vancouver to hundreds of supporters, family and friends with tears and hugs. He says the flotilla group was kidnapped in the middle of the Mediterranean Sea by Israeli forces, and the torture left him with several taser burns and bruises, while others suffered broken and fractured ribs. He recalls being forced to kneel in the hot sun for hours and being shoved into a cage full of razor wire while Israel's national security minister shouted and jeered at them. That same minister released a video taunting the activists while they were kneeling and had their faces to the ground with their hands bound. Prime Minister Mark Carney has condemned what he described as the abominable treatment of the flotilla activists. Naira Ahmed, The Canadian Press.
1: A union for hundreds of Metro Vancouver workers have announced a ban on overtime work. The Greater Vancouver Regional District Employees Union says the overtime ban will have the most impact on water and sewer operations and maintenance and construction teams. It's part of a dispute with the regional district. Parliament is set to reconvene today for a round of sitting days before the summer break. By Wednesday, Prime Minister Mark Carney is set to be in New York City for a two-day trip to meet with business leaders. The union in Nova Scotia, representing about 3,500 striking long-term care workers, has rejected the province's claim negotiators refused to return to the bargaining table.
3: This weekend, Seniors Minister Barbara Adams released an open letter saying that the government had asked the union to resume negotiations, but she said QP decided to wait until next week. But the union fired back, saying that's completely false, adding it had been in talks with the government about returning to the table last week, including the possibility of meeting over the weekend. In a statement, QP says when the minister's letter was posted, they were awaiting confirmation that all parties were available Monday afternoon. They add the union members of the bargaining committee live and work across Nova Scotia, and that takes time to bring both sides together. Don Mitchell, The Canadian Press.
1: Political scientists say Indigenous treaty rights have created major legal uncertainty around Alberta's separation efforts. Albertans are set to vote on October 19th on whether to pursue a binding referendum on separation from Canada. The decision last week by Premier Danielle Smith comes after a judge ruled Alberta failed in its duty to consult First Nations because secession could affect Treaty 7 and Treaty 8. Experts say evolving Indigenous consultation laws since the 1995 Quebec referendum add a new legal dimension to secession debates. And Statistics Canada is set to release its latest figures for gross domestic product on Friday. That's when it will publish its report for March and the first quarter as a whole. The agency's initial estimates for March suggest real GDP was essentially unchanged. This is the Canadian Press. In sports, Thomas Hertl's goal at 8:21 of the third period snapped a 3-3 tie and lifted the Vegas Golden Knights to a 5-3 victory over the visiting Colorado Avalanche on Sunday. Mark Stone and Hertl each had a goal and an assist for the Knights, while Mitch Marner and Caden Korchak had two assists apiece. Gabriel Landeskog, Nazem Kadri, and Jack Drury scored for the Avs. Game 4 goes Tuesday, with the Avs down 3-0. The Vancouver Bandits capped off a winning weekend at home in the Canadian Elite Basketball League with a 111-101 victory over the Calgary Surge Sunday. Jillian House had 27 points and 9 assists, while Darko Joyner had 22 points as the Bandits improved to 3-1 and moved into a share of first in the Western Conference with the Winnipeg Sea Bears. And the visiting Halifax Tides scored 3 first-half goals in an 18-minute span and then coasted to a 4-0 Northern Super League victory over the winless Calgary Wild on Sunday. From the Canadian Press, I'm David Augustine.
4: CFQR, Montreal area weather. Some clouds today. That will end this morning. It'll clear up later with a high of 20 degrees. A few clouds tonight with a low of 11 degrees. For the weekend, sunshine Saturday with some clouds near noon with a high of 23 degrees. Sunday, sunshine and a high of 23 degrees. For more weather details, visit CFQR600.com.

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1: From the National Newsroom of the Canadian Press, I'm David Augustine. The House of Commons reconvenes today for the final stretch of sitting days before the summer recess with the budget bill and conservative motion set for debate.
2: Conservative leader Pierre Poilievre says he plans to push for a debate on how the government handles First Nations land claims. Legislation to implement the spring economic update, which includes other measures like the police authority to search mail with a warrant, continues to work its way through the House of Commons. International politics will also be in play as Foreign Affairs Minister Anita Anand prepares to host her Chinese counterpart later this week, the first visit to Canada of its kind since 2016. Prime Minister Mark Carney heads to New York midweek to advance efforts to attract international investment to Canada. Brenda Molina Navidad, The Canadian Press.
1: One of the activists whose Gaza-bound aid flotilla was intercepted in international waters by Israeli forces says they went through 4 days of continued beatings and torture. Sebastian Tau made the comments as he, Michael France, and Mary Grace Matheson returned Sunday to Vancouver, greeted by hundreds of people at the airport. He says elderly members of the flotilla were beaten, some badly injured, and were deprived of medication. Israeli prison officials have denied those claims. Premiers from Western Canada and the Northern Territories are set to gather in Alberta beginning today to discuss business, trade, and their neighboring relationships, all while the host province stews over a monumental question of quitting Confederation.
3: The conference is to focus on trade, the economy, energy security, defense, and nation-building projects. But a number of leaders say they expect to discuss the province's upcoming plebiscite on separation. BC Premier David Eby says it's ironic to hold the meeting in a province where the premier appears to be setting the table to leave the country. Well, Manitoba Premier Wab Kanu says his number one agenda item at the conference will be expressing his love for Canada. Bill Graveland, The Canadian Press, Kananaskis, Alberta.
1: The Ontario government is heading to court to try to block the release of internal documents tied to its controversial blue license plates.
4: The move follows repeated orders from Ontario's Information and Privacy Commissioner, who ruled the records must be disclosed after a Freedom of Information request by the Canadian Press. The Ford government argues that the documents contained confidential policy advice about how to deal with the plates, which were rolled out in 2020 and were quickly criticized for being hard to read at night and falling apart quickly. The commissioner had already rejected the position twice, finding there is strong public interest in understanding how the province planned the rollout and eventual replacement of the plates. Opposition parties say the court challenge is part of a broader pattern of reduced transparency, while the government insists it is simply defending cabinet decision-making confidentiality. John Kennedy, The Canadian Press.
1: And a union representing Metro Vancouver workers has launched an indefinite overtime ban amid a labor dispute with the regional district. The job action affects water, sewer, and maintenance operations, with workers also refusing standby duties and out-of-scope assignments. This is The Canadian Press. In sports, the Montreal Canadiens are aiming to take a 2-1 lead in the NHL's best-of-seven Eastern Conference final tonight when they take on the Carolina Hurricanes. Montreal opened the series on the road with a split, winning 6-2 on Thursday and losing 3-2 in overtime on Saturday. Meanwhile, the Vegas Golden Knights took a 3-0 lead in the West final after beating the President's Trophy-winning Colorado Avalanche 5-3 last night, despite trailing 3-0 after the first period. The Toronto Blue Jays opened a 3-game series against the visiting Miami Marlins tonight with right-hander Treya Savage on the mound. The Jays won 2 of 3 over the weekend against the visiting Pittsburgh Pirates to improve their record to 25-28. The New York Knicks can punch their ticket to the NBA Finals with a win tonight against the host Cleveland Cavaliers. The Knicks lead the best-of-seven Eastern Conference Finals 3-0. Last night, the San Antonio Spurs tied the West Finals at 2-2 with a 103-82 win over the visiting Oklahoma City Thunder. From the Canadian Press, I'm David Augustine.
5: Montreal weather for your Monday morning. Cloudy, a chance of showers this afternoon. High 22. Tonight, a few clouds, low 14. Tuesday, partly cloudy and windy. High 26, humid index 29. Wednesday, sunny 26. 12 degrees now at CFQR.

baby, just one Monday. Oh, man. 606. This is Daniel, Montreal's Classic Top 40, CFQR 600. And Sarah with Starship.

0: Winnipeg Tradition. Take a message. It's 600 CFQR, 14 after 6 o'clock, 614 now, 25th of May, 2026. Thank you so much for being here. Daniel in the radio. It's going to be a decent week. Not today, some rain. All the details coming up within 5 minutes for you. It is Greek Pride Day. Marks the anniversary of the original Star Trek release in 1977. It's wine day. In moderation, red wine is full of antioxidants that support heart health and lower stroke risks. Really, any day you have to navigate Montreal construction is a wine day. It's Tap Dance Day, honoring the birthday of Bill Bojangles Robinson. And it's Brown Baguette Day. That's right. Packing your lunch to save money. Now, an excellent way to look at your sad sandwich, and then you can realize that you're just going to buy a Portuguese chicken sandwich at noon anyway.
1: Nostalgic music says it all. CFQR 600.

chance of showers this afternoon. High today, 22. Tonight, a few clouds, low 14. Part clouds, windy. High 26. Humidex 29 for tomorrow. And Wednesday, sunshine 26. 12 down, CFQR 600 with Gino Vannelli.

9. Good morning. It's 6:28. Go Habs Go, game number 3 versus Carolina. Check the start time tonight, 8 p.m. with the series tied 1-1. Kimi Antonelli wins the Montreal Grand Prix yesterday. Miami at Toronto tonight in baseball. Here's Boz Skaggs. Breakdown dead ahead. CFQR 600.

Now this update from the Canadian Press. One of the activists whose Gaza-bound aid flotilla was intercepted in international waters by Israeli forces says they went through 4 days of continuous beatings and torture. Sebastian Tau made the comments as he, Michael France, and Mary Grace Matheson returned Sunday to Vancouver, greeted by hundreds of people at the airport. After the 12 Canadians were detained, Israel's National Security Minister released a video taunting the activists while they were kneeling and had their faces to the ground with their hands bound. Wildfire danger is high in the northern parts of Alberta. Alberta Wildfire says a blaze in the Grand Prairie Forest area can ignite easily due to dry conditions and quickly grow out of control. A union for hundreds of Metro Vancouver workers has announced a ban on overtime work. Statistics Canada will be releasing its latest figures for gross domestic product on Friday. And a truck has overturned in central Bangladesh after the driver lost control, killing at least 15 people. From the Canadian Press, I'm Naira Ahmed.

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Give us the details. We'll get the word out for you. 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Good morning. It's 6:37 with a smiling face. It's Sun Times.

0: 6:43 now. It's 17 for 7 o'clock. Ladies and gentlemen, welcome to May 25, 2026. Daniel in the radio here. Check the time again. 17 before 7 o'clock. In the news, a new study says short commutes lead to a happier life. Obviously, the researchers did not conduct this study anywhere near the Louis-Hippolyte Lafontaine Tunnel. And NASA, in the news, is testing a new rover designed to handle extremely rugged, unpredictable, and dangerous terrain. That's right. Word is they are testing it on the corner of Pinneuf and Sherbrooke.
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0: Monday morning in the city, Montreal weather, cloudy, a chance of showers this afternoon, high today 22, few clouds tonight, low 14, that's the hockey game that starts at 8 o'clock by the way. Tuesday, partly cloudy and windy, high 26, humidex 29, and Wednesday, sunny and high of 26.
1: Like that word, sunny.
0: 12 degrees now at CFQR 600, that's 6

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Check it out. Watch where you're driving this morning. It's 7:50. Make that 7 before 7 o'clock. And here's Looking Glass Music, CFUR.

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1: From the National Newsroom of the Canadian Press, I'm David Augustine. One of the activists whose Gaza-bound aid flotilla was intercepted in international waters by Israeli forces says they went through 4 days of continuous beatings and torture. Sebastian Tao made the comments as he, Michael France, and Mary Grace Matheson returned yesterday to Vancouver, greeted by hundreds of people at the airport. He says elderly members of the flotilla were beaten, some badly injured, and were deprived of medication.
2: We had nothing but stale and frozen bread and hardly enough water to keep anybody going for 2 days on the prison ships. And once we were in Ashdod, we were taken to Ketziah prison, which is an infamous prison where Palestinian children, Palestinian political prisoners and hostages have been kept and tortured and starved to death and are still there.
1: After the 12 Canadians were detained, Israel's national security minister released a video taunting the activists while they were kneeling and had their faces to the ground with their hands bound. The union in Nova Scotia, representing about 3,500 striking long-term care workers, has rejected the government's claim that the union refused to return to the bargaining table on the weekend. On Saturday, Seniors Minister Barbara Adams said the government asked to resume negotiations Friday, Saturday, or Sunday, but Adams said the union decided to wait. Canadian Press reporter Michael McDonald says workers are holding out on one issue.
3: The issue is pay. There's no question about that. That is what the current offer on the table is all about. And there are some benefits that are talked about, but there's no question that the people who work in this sector, many of them make very low wages and they want that change.
1: The government has released details of a contract offer that it says was presented to the union May 7th. The offer includes wage increases between 12 and 24% over 4 years, retroactive pay to 2023, evening and weekend premiums, plus access to a defined benefit pension. In the U.S., a kidnapper's call turned out to be an AI scam. A so-called kidnapper claimed he had a Bay Area woman's daughter, Sarah, but what he had was her voice.
4: Aaron West with Operation Shamrock says the scammers likely took audio from Sarah's social media.
5: They can clone it.
4: It's part of what West is calling a scamdemic.
5: It's only getting worse and it will only continue to get worse.
4: So the best advice she can offer is if you believe you're in a crisis, take a second and stay skeptical. Dryden Quigley, ABC News.
1: And Prime Minister Mark Carney may have been the first Canadian to ever hoist the FIFA World Cup trophy. The honor is typically reserved for tournament winners, but Carney got to do it as he welcomed FIFA President Gianni Infantino to Ottawa Sunday. Infantino has called for Canadian flags to be flown from every window during the tournament to show the world Canada is ready to play. This is the Canadian Press. In sports, the Vegas Golden Knights rallied from a 3-0 deficit to beat the Colorado Avalanche 5-3 and take a 3-0 series lead. Tomas Hertl scored the game-winning goal in the third period as Vegas moved within one win of the Stanley Cup final. Sportsnet has the call. Colorado star Nathan MacKinnon appeared to injure his knee during the game but continued playing. The Golden Knights overcame playoff history, entering the night 0-19 when trailing by 3 goals in a postseason game. Game 4 goes tomorrow. Team Canada has a day off today at the World Men's Hockey Championship in Switzerland after clinching top spot in Group B with a 5-1 win over Slovakia yesterday. Canada has 5 regulation wins and 1 overtime victory and finishes preliminary round play tomorrow against Czechia. The quarterfinals get underway on Thursday. And the Everett Silvertips and Kitchener Rangers square off tonight in a battle of 1-0 teams at the Memorial Cup tournament in Kelowna, BC. From the Canadian Press, I'm David Augustine.
6: 7:04 in the morning, Montreal weather cloudy, a chance of showers this afternoon, high 22. Tonight a few clouds, low 14. Tuesday partly cloudy and windy, high 26, humidex 29. Wednesday sunny and a high of 26 degrees, 12 degrees now at CFQR 600.

Good morning to you. How are you? 7-Eleven, 600 CFQR. And if you're just waking up and unsure where you are and how you got there, clearly you had a more exciting Sunday night than I did. This is Daniel with the music of Phil Collins. Take Me Home, CFQR 600.

0: CFQR 600, take me home. Well, it's Monday morning. We can work on that during the day. It's 7:16. Daniel here. Good morning. How are you? Celebrating a birthday today, Sir Ian McClellan. He's 87, the legendary Magneto and Gandalf. Ian McClellan. Frank Oz is 82, the voice of Yoda and Miss Piggy and Cookie Monster. Mike Myers, yeah, baby, from Southern Ontario, 63 today. Wayne's World 2 and Shrek, remember? And Cillian Murphy, Oppenheimer himself, 50 years young today. And a very happy birthday to you if this is your big day from all of us here at CFQR 600.
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Oh, Montreal weather, cloudy, a chance of showers this afternoon. That's the best I can do for you. High 22. Two clouds for the game tonight. Low 14. Tomorrow, partly cloudy and windy. High 26. A humid dex of 29. All right. 12 now with Stevie Nicks. 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

Robbie is listening this morning. Thank you so much to you and to Robbie. Here's his request from the Beatles and Day Tripper. What else are you going to do on a Monday? It's 728 on CFQR.

0: Now this update from the Canadian press. Prime Minister Mark Carney will travel to New York this week to promote international investment in Canada. This as the House of Commons returns today for its final sitting stretch before the summer recess, with a budget bill and conservative motion up for debate. Western premiers are meeting in Alberta for a two-day conference on regional business and relations. Leaders from BC, Alberta, Saskatchewan, Manitoba, Yukon, and the Northwest Territories are attending, while none of its premier will join virtually. The Ontario government is seeking a court review to block the release of documents on its failed blue license plates. The Information and Privacy Commissioner had ordered the records released after a Canadian Press Freedom of Information request. And a union representing Metro Vancouver workers has launched an indefinite overtime ban amid a labor dispute with the regional district. The job action affects water, sewer, and maintenance operations, with workers also refusing standby duties and out-of-scope assignments. From the Canadian Press, I'm David Augustine.
1: 7:32 in the morning, cloudy and a chance of showers this afternoon, high 22. A few clouds for the hockey game tonight, low 14. Part clouds and windy, high 26 for tomorrow. 12 degrees right now at CFQR 600.

7:38. It's CFQR 600. Daniel on a Monday. Vegas beat the Avalanche last night. They take a 3-0 lead in the series. Canadians, Carolina tied 1-1, game number 3. Check the start time, 8 o'clock tonight. You probably already know this with your $5,000 ticket, right? Kimi Antonelli wins the Montreal Grand

0: It's a nice little song to get you going on a Monday. It's Fragile and Sting. It's 7:41 in the morning, 19 before 8 o'clock, 25th of May. Daniel on a Monday with you with Montreal whack news here. That's right. Did you realize that Montreal has more bicycle paths per capita than almost any other city in North America? That's right. And yet your local street still looks like the surface of the moon. Also, the sudden jolt you feel when your car hits a massive hidden pothole on Saint-Denis, yeah, it's called financial anxiety. And finally this morning, it takes 8 minutes. That's right, it takes 8 minutes for sunlight to reach Earth. Approximately 45 minutes to find parking in the plateau.
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feeling pretty, pretty good. Well, at least as far as the forecast is concerned, starting tomorrow. Today, cloudy and a chance of showers this afternoon, high 22. The game starts at 8 o'clock tonight. So if you're planning to be outside, expect a few clouds, 14. Part clouds and windy, high 26. Humidex 29 tomorrow. Sunny 26 on Wednesday. It's 12 degrees with Lou Rawls, CFQR 600.

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1: Think you'll hear that song on Friday night at Place Belle. The Guess Who in town for a Spectac 756 at CFQR 600. Daniel on a Monday morning. Go Habs, go! Tonight, game 3 against Carolina, 8 p.m. Here's Andy Gibb now.

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1: From the National Newsroom of the Canadian Press, I'm David Augustine. One of the activists whose Gaza-bound aid flotilla was intercepted in international waters by Israeli forces says they went through 4 days of continuous beatings and torture. Sebastian Tao made the comments as he, Michael France, and Mary Grace Matheson returned yesterday to Vancouver, greeted by hundreds of people at the airport. He says elderly members of the flotilla were beaten, some badly injured, and were deprived of medication.
2: We had nothing but stale and frozen bread and hardly enough water to keep anybody going for 2 days on the prison ships. And once we were in Ashdod, we were taken to Ketziad prison, which is an infamous prison where Palestinian children, Palestinian political prisoners and hostages have been kept and tortured and starved to death and are still there.
1: After the 12 Canadians were detained, Israel's National Security Minister released a video taunting the activists while they were kneeling and had their faces to the ground with their hands bound. The union in Nova Scotia representing about 3,500 striking long-term care workers has rejected the government's claim that the union refused to return to the bargaining table on the weekend. On Saturday, Seniors Minister Barbara Adams said the government asked to resume negotiations Friday, Saturday, or Sunday, but Adams said the union decided to wait. Canadian Press reporter Michael McDonald says workers are holding out on one issue.
3: The issue is pay. There's no question about that. That is what the current offer on the table is all about. And there are some benefits that are talked about, but there's no question that the people who work in this sector, many of them make very low wages, and they want that change.
1: The government has released details of a contract offer that it says was presented to the union May 7th. The offer includes wage increases between 12 and 24% over 4 years, retroactive pay to 2023, evening and weekend premiums, plus access to a defined benefit pension. In the U.S., a kidnapper's call turned out to be an AI scam. A so-called kidnapper claimed he had a Bay Area woman's daughter, Sarah, but what he had was her voice.
4: Aaron West with Operation Shamrock says the scammers likely took audio from Sarah's social media.
5: They can clone it.
4: It's part of what West is calling a scamdemic.
5: It's only getting worse and it will only continue to get worse.
4: So the best advice she can offer is if you believe you're in a crisis, take a second and stay skeptical. Dryden Quigley, ABC News.
1: And Prime Minister Mark Carney may have been the first Canadian to ever hoist the FIFA World Cup trophy. The honor is typically reserved for tournament winners, but Carney got to do it as he welcomed FIFA President Gianni Infantino to Ottawa Sunday. Infantino has called for Canadian flags to be flown from every window during the tournament to show the world Canada is ready to play. This is the Canadian Press. In sports, the Vegas Golden Knights rallied from a 3-0 deficit to beat the Colorado Avalanche 5-3 and take a 3-0 series lead. Tomas Hertl scored the game-winning goal in the third period as Vegas moved within one win of the Stanley Cup final. Sportsnet has the call. Colorado star Nathan MacKinnon appeared to injure his knee during the game but continued playing. The Golden Knights overcame playoff history, entering the night 0-19 when trailing by 3 goals in a postseason game. Game 4 goes tomorrow. Team Canada has a day off today at the World Men's Hockey Championship in Switzerland after clinching top spot in Group B with a 5-1 win over Slovakia yesterday. Canada has 5 regulation wins and 1 overtime victory and finishes preliminary round play tomorrow against Czechia. The quarterfinals get underway on Thursday. And the Everett Silvertips and Kitchener Rangers square off tonight in a battle of 1-0 teams at the Memorial Cup tournament in Kelowna, BC. From the Canadian Press, I'm David Augustine.
6: Monday morning weather, cloudy and a chance of showers this afternoon. High today, 22. Tonight, a few clouds, low 14. Partly cloudy and windy. A little warmer tomorrow, high 26, humidex 29. And Wednesday, sunny and a high of 26 degrees. It's 12 degrees now at CFQR 600.

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1: 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It's 8:10 on a Monday. And stay with me, Rod Stewart, the Small Faces. See you.

0: That song's going to get you going on a Monday, no doubt about that. It's Rod Stewart with the Small Faces. Daniel in the morning, 15 after 8 o'clock. It's quarter past 8 o'clock, the 25th of May. The flash freezer news for you this morning. There is fresh hope for women dealing with the night sweats and hot flashes of menopause who can't take traditional hormone therapy. That's right, a new hormonal pill blocks the brain chemicals that trigger temperature spikes. Clinical trials show it works like a total light switch within 48 hours. Here's the question for you. Does it work on the humidity during a Montreal July? Yeah, that's right. I'm asking for a friend.
1: CFQR 600 reignites all of our greatest moments and great memories of our lives.

Oranje say governor. It's 19 after 8 o'clock. This is CFUR 600, Montreal's Classic Top 40. Daniel in the morning, cloudy and a chance of showers today. High 22. Hockey game starts at 8 o'clock tonight. A few clouds, low 14. Part clouds, 26. Humidex at 29 tomorrow. Okay, now we're talking. 12 degrees now with Chaka Khan and Rufus.

All right, stop fooling around and get going. It's 8:27 now. CFQR 600, Daniel with Bob McBride. Do it right. CFQR. You got to.

0: this update from the Canadian Press. The House of Commons returns today for a final stretch before the summer, with MPs set to debate a budget bill and conservative motion. Conservative leader Pierre Poilievre plans to push for debate on First Nation land claims and private property rights. Global Affairs Canada says it has summoned Israel's ambassador and condemned the alleged mistreatment of Canadians detained aboard a Gaza-bound aid flotilla. This comes after three activists returned to Vancouver on Sunday with Sebastian Toe, alleging detainees were beaten, shocked with tasers, and denied adequate food and water. Ontario NDP leader Merritt Stiles says Premier Doug Ford is spending taxpayer money to keep records about Ontario's failed blue license plates secret. The Ontario government is seeking a court review to block the release of documents ordered disclosed by the province's Information and Privacy Commissioner. And rescuers in Angeles City, Philippines, pulled three more people from the rubble of a collapsed nine-story hotel under construction, raising the death toll to four. From the Canadian Press, I'm Don Mitchell.
1: 8:31 in the morning. Montreal weather, cloudy, chance of showers this afternoon, high 22. Few clouds tonight, low 14. Tomorrow, partly cloudy and windy. High 26, humidex 29. Wednesday, sunny and a high of 26. It's 12 degrees now at CFQR.

Uh-oh, Vegas is in trouble. They lost again last night. That's Vegas winning against the Avalanche. Are you confused as much as I am? Canadians, Carolina, game 3 at 8 o'clock. It's 836 CFQR 600 with the Blues image.

0: Montreal's classic top 40. It's the Blues Image and Ride, Captain Ride Baby. Did you notice how I put the baby in there? It's 8:40, 20 before 9 o'clock. Marissa coming up in 20 minutes. 25th of May, 2026. Water cooler question of the daytime. Are you ready? Here we go. 12% of Montrealers admit they have lied about this to sound more local. Yeah, the answer, knowing how to speak fluent French when ordering at a restaurant before immediately reverting to English for the rest of the conversation. Do you do that too? Yeah. It's I listen to the radio, CFQR 600. That keeps me going all day long.
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going to the game tonight. It starts at 8 p.m. Check that time, all right? And the forecast calls for a few clouds and a low 14. Did you see tomorrow? Partly cloudy and windy and a high of 24 with a humidex of 29. We can do that. It's 13 degrees now at CFQR 600 at 8:49 in the morning with Ray Parker and radio.

Man, oh man, that was fun this morning. Let's do it again tomorrow. I'm here at 6. The great Marissa is next at 9. Montreal's Classic Top 40, CFQR 600.

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1: Now this update from the Canadian Press. Ontario Cabinet Minister Caroline Mulroney has announced her resignation, citing a desire to start a new chapter. Mulroney says in a letter released today that her decision comes 2 years after the death of her father, former Prime Minister Brian Mulroney. MPs are returning to Ottawa to begin the final sitting days before summer break. A budget bill and a conservative motion are set for debate. The annual Western Premiers Conference kicks off in a province that has come closer than ever to triggering a vote on separation. Leaders of four provinces and two territories will discuss business and relationships during the two-day conference in Kananaskis, Alberta. And the husband of former Scottish leader Nicola Sturgeon has pleaded guilty to embezzlement from the Scottish National Party. The 62-year-old Peter Murrell embezzled more than £400,000 from the Scottish National Party when he was its chief executive. From the Canadian Press, I'm Don Mitchell.
2: CFQR, Montreal area weather. Some clouds today. That will end this morning. It'll clear up later with a high of 20 degrees. A few clouds tonight with a low of 11 degrees. For the weekend, sunshine Saturday with some clouds near noon with a high of 23 degrees. Sunday, sunshine and a high of 23 degrees. For more weather details, visit CFQR600.com.

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Good morning. Happy Monday. Happy National Wine Day. What? You say it's too soon? It's too early in the day? Pretend we're in Italy. Maybe that'll make things better. 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

0: on 920 on CFQR, 600 AM. My name is Marissa, and looks like today is, well, it's going to be a little bit like yesterday. You know, we just had some wet come on through, and today it's going to be a little bit more on and off, but keep the umbrella near you, all right? Because I don't think it's going to be going away until possibly tomorrow, like officially. But we've got Blondie with a Tide Is High coming up next on CFQR 600 AM.
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600 AM. It is about 9:30 here on your Monday morning. And just hours from now, the Canadians take it on the Hurricanes again. Tonight at home at 8 o'clock, it is what, game 4 tonight? And what are you going to the game? Maybe you're going to a watch party. Maybe you're already sporting the jersey and the colors because you're superstitious and you haven't worn or washed that thing now in days. It's been weeks, even. I get it. But more action tonight. We've got the Pet Shop Boys on CFQR 600 AM.

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0: Fleetwood Mac on CFQR 600 AM. Stevie Nicks, as you know, part of that group. And I guess there's going to be a new biography called Lessons and Lace. That is going to be released in September, if you want to make a note on that. September, close enough to Christmas that maybe it ends up being a nice little stocking stuffer for somebody, a fan that you know. So keep that in mind. But we've got more of your favorites next at CFQR 600 AM.
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6: Now this update from the Canadian Press. A trade delegation from India is on its way to Ottawa and is being billed as the largest ever to travel to Canada. Indian Commerce and Industry Minister Piyush Goyal will be accompanied by more than 100 senior business representatives from industries such as mining, energy, automotive, and aerospace. Ontario Cabinet Minister Caroline Mulroney is set to step down from her provincial post on June 5th. In a letter released today, Mulroney announced her resignation, citing a desire to start a new chapter away from elected life. Two people are facing charges after the remains of a missing infant were found yesterday in Halifax. Police say the search began after a 23-year-old woman who appeared to have recently given birth arrived at a local hospital in life-threatening condition on Friday. And several world leaders are keeping a wary eye on Belarus for signs it might offer Russia help with its war in Ukraine. From the Canadian Press, I'm Don Mitchell.
7: Here's a look at your CFQR Montreal weather forecast for this weekend. For today, mainly sunny with a high of 20. Clear skies tonight, temperatures dropping down to 7. For tomorrow, Saturday, mainly sunny with a high of 21. Looks like showers moving in on Sunday with a high of 13. To get your full weather details anytime, visit our website, CFQR600.com, or tell your Alexa to play CFQR Montreal. 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

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My name is Marissa, and so you never know who some of your favorite rockers are looking up to or drawing inspiration from. And it turns out that John Mellencamp has said that Phil Collins has actually inspired some of his writing. So now you know. But Hurts So Good is on CFQR 600 AM.

0: 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So last week, it was around like maybe midweek Wednesday, I think. It was Cher's 80th birthday. I was trying to find out what she did. Instead, I found a quote. It said something that she had said at some point. Getting older hasn't necessarily made me feel wiser. It's made me vow, though, to keep living life on my own terms. So at least she's honest, you know. Cher, she's definitely a piece of work. We've got more of your favorites coming up at CFQR 600 AM.
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And Madonna, she's been kind of all over the place lately. You know, she popped up at Coachella and got on stage with Sabrina Carpenter. They also released a song together. She's released a couple different things, including a live album from about 10 or so years ago. And now we know the brand new album is going to be out July 3rd. She is on now. It's Vogue, CFQR 600 AM.

0: And this is how we do it, but we do it in a variety of ways at CFQR 600 AM. You know, you can really truly see how we do it tomorrow morning. Wake up bright and early with Jim Connell. He's going to be back in the studio starting around 6 o'clock and really kicking the day off, getting you filled in with all the news that's happening here in Montreal. And, of course, just an absolutely amazing soundtrack. So start your morning right, and that is right here with CFQR 600 AM.
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They got the series with the Marlins. 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
1: Now this update from the Canadian press. Injured Canadian captain and Bayern Munich soccer star Alphonso Davies has been named to Canada's World Cup training roster. The national team's 32-player roster was announced this morning ahead of this summer's FIFA World Cup. A visit from China's foreign minister to Canada could be one of several topics MPs bring to the floor when the House of Commons reconvenes today for a final stretch before the summer recess. In a statement issued by Anita Anand's office on the weekend, she said Wang Yi will join her in Ottawa to discuss trade, investment, global security, and other issues. Meanwhile, India's Commerce and Industry Minister says representatives will meet with Canada's International Trade Minister to discuss a comprehensive economic and partnership agreement. In a release, the ministry said its leader, Piyush Goyal, will sit down with Canada's Maninder Sidhu. And Pope Leo XIV is calling for robust regulation of artificial intelligence and for its developers to work for the common good rather than profit. From the Canadian Press, I'm Don Mitchell.
2: Here's a look at your CFQR Montreal weather forecast for this weekend. For today, mainly sunny with a high of 20. Clear skies tonight, temperatures dropping down to 7. For tomorrow, Saturday, mainly sunny with a high of 21. Looks like showers moving in on Sunday with a high of 13. 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

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And Doobie Brothers are on. It's Listen to the Music, which, of course, you're doing now. 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

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It is after 11, and with that, you should know that we are getting close to another dose of the good stuff. First time for the week. In this case, it was a police officer that was called for some suspicious activity. He thought this was just going to be your run-of-the-mill sort of check-in. And then it went from like zero to 100 real fast. So I'll tell you more about this coming up in just minutes. Sticks, it's Mr. Roboto, CFQR 600 AM.

0: Just past 11:20 on CFQR 600 AM, which means it's time for the first dose of the good stuff of the week. And this was supposed to be what this police officer thought, just a run-of-the-mill call in California. There was suspicious activity that was happening near a business in the Rancho Cordova area, I guess. And Deputy Foster Tracy gets to the scene, and boy, did it get from 0 to 100 really quick, because he sees this woman sitting between two bushes near this business, and he goes, "Excuse me." And then it kind of registered, "You're having a baby?" And the woman was begging for help for hours, I guess. And he ends up calling for medical backup, but Tracy gets down on his knees, went right to work, and realized there was no time to waste. The baby's head was already out. Realized there was also a problem. The umbilical cord was wrapped around the baby's neck. And they were concerned that because of the color of the baby, that it may have been deceased. They were persistent, and they were rewarded with a healthy baby, a very relieved mom, and a situation that was definitely not run-of-the-mill at CFQR 600 AM.
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Such a busy weekend around here, you know, celebrating the Victoire. And we had the Canadians back home. We had the Grand Prix, you know, and just some nice weather, at least on Saturday. So hopefully you had enjoyed yourself and you're ready for more Canadians hockey coming up tonight. That game is at 8 o'clock. Andy Gibbs, CFQR, 600 AM.

0: Some devastating news for NASCAR fans happened just at the end of last week, and as we were getting ready for the Grand Prix, it was announced on Thursday that Kyle Busch, who is just like an absolute legend, he's the most winningest racer in the history of NASCAR, he was going to miss his race for the weekend, which he doesn't miss anything, but he was, you know, hospitalized for what they called a severe illness that it seemed only moments later we had found out that he had passed at the age of 41. Just devastating. So sending just the biggest hugs to his family, because I know how shocked I am, and I'm not even a big NASCAR fan, to think how the NASCAR community must feel, and especially his loved ones. Just absolutely devastating. So young. It's CFQR 600 AM.
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My name is Marissa, and I'm heading on out of here. I hope that you enjoy the rest of this Monday. It's my fiance's birthday, so time to go celebrate a little bit. And Don Smooth is coming in next. Let's go, Canadians. We got a big game tonight to watch, so let's hope that we see some good action tonight. We got Anne Murray on now, and I'll talk to you tomorrow. It's CFQR 600 AM.

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1: Now this update from the Canadian Press. Prime Minister Mark Carney says the Alberta referendum is, quote, a dangerous bluff if people think it can be used as leverage to strengthen their position in future negotiations. Carney says he saw the effects of that firsthand when he was governor of the Bank of England after the Brexit vote. An activist whose Gaza-bound aid flotilla was intercepted in international waters by Israeli forces claims he was dragged aboard a prison ship and beaten. Sebastian Toe was one of three Canadians greeted yesterday by hundreds of supporters, family, and friends welcoming them back to Vancouver. Striking long-term care workers in Nova Scotia are gathering outside the Halifax Convention Center to picket just steps away from Premier Tim Houston's State of the Province address. It comes after the union, representing about 3,500 workers, rejected the provincial government's claim that union negotiators refused to return to the bargaining table on the weekend. And Toronto Mayor Olivia Chow has announced she will be seeking re-election in this year's municipal election. From the Canadian Press, I'm Dominic.
2: Here's a look at your CFQR Montreal weather forecast for this weekend. For today, mainly sunny with a high of 20. Clear skies tonight, temperatures dropping down to 7. For tomorrow, Saturday, mainly sunny with a high of 21. Looks like showers moving in on Sunday with a high of 13. 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

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Happy, happy Monday. It's Dawn in the Afternoon, CFQR 600. Hope you had an amazing weekend. So much went on. Lots to talk about, entertainment, sports, and we'll get into everything making headlines in and around the city. Stay tuned. Woo!

CFQR 600, Michelle Pagliaro, and yes, what a weekend it was. We had Habs playoffs, hockey, we had the F1 in town. I went downtown. We'll talk about all the details, what I saw, what the vibe was like. The energy was electric, to say the least. Right now, another classic hit. It's Donny Iris, CFQR 600.

0: Music from the Sam Peters. It's 12:19 Don here in the afternoon. So Saturday, I got ready. I went. I drove to the REM station of Sunnybrook in DDO. Hopped on the REM. The REM is my new friend now. This is the second or third time I've taken it. Third time, actually. Went downtown. You know, quick downtown. It wasn't too crowded. It wasn't too busy. I thought it was going to be overwhelming because of the F1, but I guess people left at various times throughout the day. Got down to McGill and then walked down to Crescent Street. It was so electric. It was such a good feeling. Plus, the weather was beautiful on Saturday. Everything was great until I forgot what cross street we hit. And then we realized that there was still a lot of construction taking place downtown. So imagine you have tons, hundreds of people, and we had to funnel into like single file to get by the fenced off areas. And nobody was stressed. Nobody was bothered by that. It took a little longer to get to Crescent than normally would. But once we got there, it was as promised. You know, it was live. There was energy everywhere. There was different vendors giving away all kind of free stuff. I got some Flying Fish lemon beer that tastes like Twishandy. People were giving out candies. People were giving out pasta. A lot of Barilla pasta was being given out. And then we stopped. We took some time and they had some a group performing. I didn't catch the name of the band, but they were performing at the stage right there on the corner of Crescent and Demaisonneuve. They were doing Prince at the time when I got there. But it was such a great vibe. Absolutely loved it. Enjoyed it. Lots of people were out. They said they had record numbers once again for the F1, even though they changed the date from June to May. Didn't slow things down. So then, you know, feeling all the buzz and the vibe of the city, we said, my wife and I, we ended up walking down to the Bell Center. So let's see what the Bell Center looks like on a Habs night. We always see it on TV, but let's go see what it looks like in person. And of course, the Habs were on the road, but everybody was down there. There was a sea of red. Everyone was just gathered around the Bell Center getting ready for the game to start at 7 o'clock. And that was just a great vibe. Walked over to Gare Centrale, hopped on the REM, and came back to Sunnybrook. It was definitely, all in all, a great weekend. We're going to get into more details about the Habs and the F1. What an amazing race yesterday, by the way. We have all that and more coming your way. Stick around.
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I Will Love Again, Lara Fabian on CFQR 600. So, teen star Kimi Antonelli, 19 years old, 4 races, 4 wins, making history. We'll talk about more details on F1 next.

0: So yesterday was the first time that we saw the Grand Prix in May. Normally it is in June. They moved the date up to coincide with the Miami date in North America, which I get it. For logistics, it makes sense to, while you're in North America, to stay in North America, go from Miami to Montreal. The only problem is our weather isn't quite like Miami's. If anything, maybe ours should have remained in June and maybe they should have moved Miami to coincide with us. But anyway, I'm not the one that makes the decisions, obviously. But we did get some treats, though. There was a lot of firsts yesterday. It was the first time, I believe, that we had the F2 race took place here in the city. And F1 Academy was here as well. The ladies were doing their thing. That wasn't the first time for that one, but it was pretty cool. The fans definitely got some extra treats. Plus, they got the sprint race as well. So, you know, I know people would have rather the June where it's a lot warmer, but they got a whole lot. They got F2, they got F1 Academy, and they got a sprint race yesterday. And you got to watch teenage star Kimi Antonelli do it once again, his fourth straight F1 victory with Team Mercedes. Kimi Antonelli is quickly becoming Formula One's new headline star. The 19-year-old Mercedes driver won a dramatic Grand Prix yesterday, making it four straight victories. I love how this kid drives. He is absolutely fearless. Now, he'd been locked in a fierce battle with his teammate George Russell until Russell was forced out with a power unit issue on lap 30. From there, Antonelli held on for the win, with Lewis Hamilton finishing second for Ferrari and Max Verstappen third for Red Bull. And Max Verstappen and Lewis had a real battle, made it very entertaining. And kudos to Max Verstappen. It's his first podium, I believe, of the year. It was a wild weekend. You know, they were expecting rain, and that took out the McLaren drivers because they were started on intermediate tires. Unfortunately, that did not work out for them. Be on the lookout for the next one. It's going to be at the iconic Monaco. That is the iconic street track. The Monaco Grand Prix is set for June the 7th.
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1: Now this update from the Canadian Press. Prime Minister Mark Carney will travel to New York this week to meet with business leaders and try to court more investment. The Prime Minister's office said yesterday the PM will be in the U.S.'s most populous city on Wednesday and Thursday. Meanwhile, Carney says he will be campaigning for Canadian unity by practicing cooperative federalism with all provinces across the country. The PM made the remark after warning Albertans that a referendum on separating from Canada is a dangerous bluff if it's being used as leverage in future negotiations. The federal government will lease 10 new firefighting planes and helicopters to help provinces and territories respond to wildfires this summer. And officials in Southern California believe the risk of a catastrophic explosion has been eliminated at a damaged chemical tank located in an aerospace plant. They said this morning that the tank cracked overnight and that pressure was relieved. From the Canadian Press, I'm Don Mitchell.
2: Here's a look at your CFQR Montreal weather forecast for this weekend. For today, mainly sunny with a high of 20. Clear skies tonight, temperatures dropping down to 7. For tomorrow, Saturday, mainly sunny with a high of 21. Looks like showers moving in on Sunday with a high of 13. 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

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It is 105 on May the 25th. Happy birthday to you if you're celebrating today. Wishing you all the best from yours truly, Don Smooth, and the team here at CFQR 600. Robert Steinhardt was born on this day back in 1950 of Kansas. Here's Dust in the Wind.

Have you ever watched the Montreal Canadiens now during the playoffs and said, I would like to be there, and wondered, well, you know, it must be sold out. We know it's sold out. And wonder, how much does it cost to go and see the Montreal Canadiens live? I have some numbers for you that might make you open your eyes really wide when you hear them. Right now, it's Belinda Carlisle, CFQR 600.

0: CFQR 600, the box with Closer Together. Now, of course, the Montreal Canadiens are red hot, and so are their ticket prices. It's one of the hottest tickets in sports right now, and a new report from ticketing company Victory Live says the average resale price for a Canadiens home playoff ticket is now around $1,365. That makes Habs games the second most expensive playoff ticket in North America right now, only behind the New York Knicks games at Madison Square Garden. And it gets even crazier. Game 3 between the Montreal and Carolina is reportedly the most expensive matchup of the NHL Conference Finals so far, with average resale prices topping $1,400 Canadian. And the tickets went on sale yesterday for tonight's game. And the cheapest seats, $450. Not too bad, I guess, when you think about the lower bowl seats on the resale sites. We're going for $4,500 for tonight's game. Yes, I will continue to watch it on TV. It's safe to say playoff fever has completely taken over Montreal.
1: Nostalgic music says it all. CFQR 600.

0: Coming to Montreal on the 5th of July, part of the Jazz Festival. It is Earth, Wind & Fire with Boogie Wonderland. So pop star Katy Perry is giving credit to an Air Canada flight crew after a medical emergency on board a flight from Montreal to Los Angeles. Perry posted on social media praising the crew of Air Canada flight AC-779 for what she called a calm and professional response during the in-flight emergency. Air Canada later replied in the comments thanking her for the message and asking for more details so the praise could be passed on directly to the crew involved. No word on exactly what the medical emergency was, but Perry's comments quickly drew attention online with many people applauding the flight attendants and staff for how they handled the situation. I applaud the crew too. I know it must not be easy up there sometimes dealing with people, but they always keep a smile on their face and look happy doing what they do. So kudos to Air Canada and their on-flight team.
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It's KC and the Sunshine Band. Keep it coming on CFQR 600. Just a few minutes away from 2. Coming up in the next hour, we'll talk about sports and entertainment. Montreal Canadiens in action tonight, hoping to get a home ice advantage. Would definitely a W would be great for us. And we'll talk more about the F1. Right now, it's Jan Arden.

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1: Now this update from the Canadian Press. The annual Western Premiers Conference begins today in Kananaskis, Alberta. Leaders of British Columbia, Alberta, Saskatchewan, Manitoba, the Northwest Territories, and the Yukon will discuss business and their neighboring relationships during the two-day conference. Mark Carney says the idea of using separation as leverage in future negotiations is a dangerous bluff. In an unrelated press conference today, the PM addressed Alberta Premier Daniel Smith's plan to pose a question on Alberta separation in October, asking whether a legal process for a referendum should happen. Cabinet Minister Caroline Mulroney is resigning her seat in the Ontario Legislature. In a letter, Mulroney cited a desire to part from elected life and start a new chapter 2 years after losing her father, former Prime Minister Brian Mulroney. And 17 suspects have been arrested after an investigation into a string of violent extortion incidents that predominantly targeted South Asian businesses in southern Ontario. From the Canadian Press, I'm Don Mitchell.
2: Here's a look at your CFQR Montreal weather forecast for today. Mainly cloudy with a 30% chance of showers at a high of 20. For tonight, a few clouds, temperatures dropping down to 14. For tomorrow, Tuesday, a mix of sun and cloud and a high of 28. To get your full weather details, visit CFQR600.com or tell your Alexa to play CFQR Montreal. 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

CFUR 600 coming up, our daily dose of Hollywood headlines. We'll talk entertainment, let you know what's hot at the box office. Also, let you know about some new CRTC regulations in regards to streaming. And the music world mourns a hip-hop legend. All that coming your way next.

0: Black Velvet, Alana Miles at 2:22, and it is time for our entertainment fix. We'll start off at the box office, where Star Wars, The Mandalorian, and The Grogu opened at number one this weekend with more than $80 million across North America, making the return of Star Wars to theaters after nearly 7 years away from the big screen. Pedro Pascal returns as The Mandalorian alongside fan favorites Grogu, and while critics were mixed, audiences are clearly showing up. Meanwhile, the surprise hit in Hollywood is the horror movie Obsession, which actually gained momentum in its second weekend at the box office, thanks to a strong word of mouth, which is rare for horror releases. And Michael, still holding strong, coming in the third spot. That movie has grossed over $728 million worldwide. And in media news, Canada's broadcast regulator, the CRTC, is turning up pressure on streaming giants. And they say that companies like Netflix and Disney will now have to contribute 15% of their Canadian revenue toward Canadian content production, triple the previous requirement. The move is already raising concerns about possible trade tensions with the United States. And finally, hip-hop is mourning the loss of Rob Bass, one half of the legendary duo Rob Bass and DJ Easy Rock. Rob Bass passed away after a battle with cancer at the age of 59. The group helped bring rap music into the mainstream with the classic 1988 anthem, It Takes Two, a song that still fills dance floors nearly four decades later. May he rest in peace.
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2: Right about now. About to be possessed by the sounds of MC Raw Face.

You Are the Love of My Life, Dan Hill on CFQR 600. Coming up, we'll take a look at sports. Our Montreal Canadiens return home, looking to swing momentum against the Carolina Hurricanes. The Golden Knights are suddenly one win away from the Stanley Cup final after a wild comeback. And Victor Wembanyama dominates again for the Spurs. And concern is growing in Toronto after both Dylan Cease and Vladdy Guerrero Jr. leave the Blue Jays game with injuries. We'll talk about all that and more coming up in our sports. Right now, it's Sade, the sweetest taboo.

It's time to take a look at what's going on in the world of sports. And of course, the Montreal Canadiens are hoping that the home ice can shift momentum in their playoff series against the Carolina Hurricanes. After dropping game two in overtime, head coach Martin St. Louis says the Bell Center crowd could become a major factor as the series head back to our city for game three tonight. And out west, the Vegas Golden Knights are now one win away from another Stanley Cup final appearance after storming back from a 3-goal deficit to beat the Colorado Avalanche 5-3. Thomas Hertel scored the winner as Vegas grabbed a commanding 3-0 series lead. And hats off to the Vegas Knights. I believe the team is about, 9 years old, and it's the third time that they would be making it back to the

0: Atkinson says the analytics suggest the series has actually been much closer than the results indicate. In any case, I think it's safe to say that the Knicks are heading to the finals and the Cavs are heading home. And in baseball, the Toronto Blue Jays had their four-game winning streak snapped in a 4-1 loss to the Pittsburgh Pirates. But the bigger concern is injuries, as both Dylan Cease and Vladimir Guerrero Jr. left the game in the fifth inning. The Blue Jays will start a brand new series as they host Miami tonight.
1: Nostalgic music says it all. CFQR 600.

Well, it looks like for the third Saturday in a row, I'll be hopping on the REM and heading back downtown, as it has just been announced that there's going to be a championship parade for our Montreal Victoires. Of course, they were victorious over the Ottawa Charge in 4 games, winning their first ever Walter Cup final. The parade route details have not been released as of yet, but stay tuned. We'll give you details. We know there will be a celebration this Saturday downtown for the Victoires.

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1: Now this update from the Canadian Press. India's Commerce Minister says Prime Minister Mark Carney's recent visit to the South Asian country helped reset relations. Commerce and Industry Minister Piyush Goyal is in Canada this week for meetings on trade and investment. The federal government will lease 10 new planes and helicopters to help provinces and territories respond to wildfires this summer. Emergency Management Minister Eleanor Olszewski says it'll be made up of 4 air tankers, 1 spotter plane, and 5 heavy lift helicopters. The grave of a Canadian soldier from the First World War has been identified at a cemetery in France. The Department of National Defense says a previously unidentified grave belongs to Sergeant Norman McLennan, who enlisted in Quebec. And Pope Leo has made a historic apology for the role the Holy See played in legitimizing slavery. Past popes have apologized for Christians' involvement in the transatlantic slave trade, but never publicly acknowledged the role played by past popes. From the Canadian Press, I'm Jason White.
2: Here's a look at your CFQR Montreal weather forecast for today. Mainly cloudy with a 30% chance of showers at a high of 20. For tonight, a few clouds, temperatures dropping down to 14. For tomorrow, Tuesday, a mix of sun and cloud and a high of 28. To get your full weather details, visit CFQR600.com or tell your Alexa to play CFQR Montreal. 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

CFQR 600 music from Chilliwack at 3:11 dawn here in the afternoon. Coming up, Montreal South Shore is about to get a major travel upgrade. A brand new passenger terminal at Montreal Metropolitan Airport will be opening this summer, bringing commercial flights back to St. Hubert for the first time in decades. All the details on that on the way right now, the Manhattans.

0: I have some great news for all travelers. A major new hub is getting ready to open on the South Shore. The Montreal Metropolitan Airport, formerly known as St. Hubert Airport, says its brand new passenger terminal will officially open on June 15th, bringing commercial flights back to the airport for the first time in decades. The new 21,000 square meter terminal features 9 gates, nearly 900 seats, and space to handle up to 4 million passengers a year. Airport officials say the goal is to create a second commercial air hub for Greater Montreal, improving access for travelers across the South Shore, Montérégie, and the Eastern Townships. To start, Porter Airlines and Pascan Aviation will operate flights from the new terminal with about 30 departures daily to destinations across the country. It was originally opened back in 1927, known as the St. Hubert Airport. It's actually Canada's oldest airport and once served as Montreal's main aviation hub before commercial service moved to Dorval, now the Trudeau Airport, during the Second World War. So definitely, hopefully this can ease some of the pressure from the Trudeau Airport. And this is a win-win for the city.
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Coming up, our feel-good story of the day, a Montreal truck driver wins the lottery. I'll tell you how much and what he plans to do with his winnings when we return. Right now, Paul McCartney and Wings.

0: It's 3:38 CFQR 600. Dawn here in the afternoon. It is time for our feel good story of the day, and it's a local one, and I love the local ones. It's about a Montreal truck driver who most recently won the lottery. And Lotto Quebec says Gérald Côté, one of the top prizes from a 30x scratch ticket that he bought at a Provigo on Île des Sœurs. Côté says he checked the ticket himself at a lottery terminal and thought something was wrong when he saw too many zeros on the screen before a store clerk confirmed the massive win. He won $3 million. And when asked what's he going to do, he said he's not going to retire. The longtime truck driver says he plans to keep working because he genuinely enjoys the job. His big splurge, restoring a classic 1960s Corvette. Proof that for some people, loving what you do is worth more than the jackpot.
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I can't help but think about that lottery win story and ask myself, what would I do? Well, we all ask ourselves that question. Would I retire? Would I stop working if I just won $3 million? No, I would keep on working. I love doing radio. I like hanging out with you in the afternoon, and I'll be back with you to do it again tomorrow. It all begins at noon. Getting Home with Mosé is up next. Tonight, Montreal Canadiens looking to go up in their series against Carolina Hurricanes. Go Habs, go! I could

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1: Now this update from the Canadian Press. Alberta Premier Danielle Smith says separation's an issue for Albertans to decide, not Ottawa. Prime Minister Mark Carney calls the Alberta referendum a dangerous bluff if anyone thinks its results could be leveraged in future negotiations. MPs are set to hold a non-binding vote today on a contentious question of private property rights. It stems from a 2025 BC Supreme Court ruling, confirming the Cowichan tribes hold Aboriginal title over about 300 hectares of land in Richmond, BC. Mexico's president says she has no issue with her country hosting Iran's World Cup team. Its training base was moved from the U.S. to Mexico against the backdrop of the U.S. war in Iran. And the tense 72 hours leading up to the D-Day invasion during the Second World War are brought to life in the new movie Pressure. Brendan Fraser stars as then-General Dwight Eisenhower. Pressure invades theaters on Friday. From the Canadian Press, I'm Jason White.
2: CFQR 600 weather, I'm Jose Persico. Tonight, a few clouds, winds west, 20 kilometers per hour, becoming light near midnight, low 14 degrees. Tomorrow, mix of sun and cloud, wind becoming southwest, 30 kilometers per hour, gusting to 50 in the afternoon, high of 26 degrees. Tomorrow night, clear skies with a low of 17. Your forecast is available anytime at CFQR600.com or tell Alexa to play CFQR Montreal.
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5: Hi, we're the Spice Girls.

those nasty Carolina Hurricanes in Game 3. What a show we have. What a weekend it was in Montreal with F1 festivities, Cirque du Soleil's in town. My goodness, we survived the weekend. The weather's going to improve, I promise. 4 hours of great music and lots of fun on Getting Home with yours truly, Mosé Persico on CFQR 600.

small thing, I think you move me. But I wanna know for sure. So come on and hold me tight.

The Trogs with Wild Thing on CFQR. It is 4:05. Good afternoon, everyone. I'm Jose Persico. Thank you for joining me. Speaking of Wild Thing, what a wild weekend it was in Montreal this past weekend with the F1 circuit invading our city. It was absolutely outstanding. The weather was great Friday and Saturday. Race day Sunday, little drizzly out there, but they got the race underway. Congratulations to Kimi Antonelli of Mercedes, capturing his fourth straight F1 race. Lewis Hamilton of my Ferrari team finished in second place. It was nice to see Lewis on the podium as well. And Max Verstappen of Red Bull finished third, and Charles Leclerc of Ferrari finished fourth. So good showing for Ferrari. What a crazy time it was in our city. My goodness, the downtown streets were packed. There were street festivals at the Old Port, over in the Mile End District where I attended. Cirque du Soleil was in town. I attended the show on the weekend as well. What a great, great city it is in the summertime, Montreal. We are indeed the number one city in North America when it comes to summertime. I don't care what anyone says. I love New York, but nothing beats Montreal in the summertime. We have 4 hours of solid music ahead. Of course, all your Hollywood news, celebrity birthdays, what's on television, although the only thing you should be watching tonight are the Habs against the Carolina Hurricanes over at the Bell Center. But if you have tickets, you are one lucky person. Okay, let's continue on with more great music. This is Robert Palmer, Simply Irresistible, on CFQR 600. Welcome to Monday, everyone.

Heart with the Woman in Me on CFQR 600. How's it going, Montreal? How's your afternoon so far? It is 4:15. Your workday is almost over. I hope you survived the weekend. I hope you weren't too hungover. What a crazy morning it was this morning, right? The weather was kind of yucky with little rain falling down. Thankfully, it cleared up right now. We're under cloudy skies, but I had a very busy morning. I had to go downtown to a press conference for the Just for Laughs full lineup announcement. That's right, Just for Laughs is around the corner in July. Should be something, some big names coming to town, including Jerry Seinfeld. It's going to be something. And of course, I'll have all your comedians coming into town later on in the show this afternoon. It was a busy weekend. I also made it down to the Old Port to see Echo. What a show. Once again, put on the Cirque du Soleil. They changed around the format of the show. They have some new acts on the show of Echo. So don't be surprised if you were seeing something different with Echo, because they always like to turn it around somewhat for audiences out there. It was a jam-packed affair over at the Old Port under the Big Top. Echoes here until August 16th. We have 4 hours of solid music together. It's going to be a wonderful, wonderful week as we count down the final days of May. Do you believe it? June is around the corner. This is Steely Dan. Do It Again on CFQR 600. Go Habs, go! Tonight at the Bell Center. We need a victory, folks. We need a victory. Can you believe it? Vegas beat Colorado again to take a stranglehold 3-0 lead in that series. If Colorado's eliminated and Montreal meets Vegas in the final, I feel good about that, folks. I truly do.

0: Luba, the storm before the calm on CFQR 600. That could be appropriate for tonight over at the Fam Jam down at the Bell Center. Go Habs, go. Time now for the Drive Home Show's history lesson. What happened in history on this day, May 25th? Well, in 2020, the video of African-American George Floyd's arrest and murder while restrained in Minneapolis police custody shows he was pinned to the ground by police officer Derek Chauvin's knee for 8 minutes and 46 seconds, igniting widespread condemnation and nationwide protests. That was a sad day indeed in the world. What happened on this day in film? In 1977, the original Star Wars movie Episode IV, A New Hope, directed by George Lucas and starring Mark Hamill, Carrie Fisher, and Harrison Ford, premieres. What happened in music? In 1878, long, long time ago, W.S. Gilbert and Arthur Sullivan's comic opera HMS Pinafore premieres in London, their first international success. And what happened in sport on this day? In 1935, legendary American athlete Jesse Owens equals or breaks four world records in 45 minutes at a Big Ten meet at Ferry Field in Ann Arbor, Michigan, remembered as the greatest 45 minutes ever in sport. And that's what happened today in history on May 25th.
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Celine Dion with Incognito on CFQR 600. Well, folks, my voice is slowly coming back. I'm still not at 100%, but I'm at 80%. Thank you so much for all your well wishes. I used the weekend to rest, even though I attended a lot of F1 parties. I saved my voice. I was very quiet on the weekend, and my wife kind of liked that. No, I'm just kidding. She helped me out a lot. So thank you so much for all your well wishes and remedies with respects to my voice. I'm coming around slowly. I'm coming around. Let's continue on with more great music. This is Rufus. Tell me something good. If the Canadians win tonight, I'll feel really good. I really will.

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Time now for celebrity birthdays. Whose birthday was it on this day, May 25th, in show business? Well, actor Sir Ian McKellen turns 87, served as the voice of the narrator for multiple episodes of Ted. He's a fine, fine actor. Director Frank Oz turns 82, directed the 1986 film adaptation of Little Shop of Horrors. Happy birthday to him. Mike Myers turns 63. What a great Canadian this guy is. His middle name is John. Did you know that? And did you know that there's going to be a new Shrek movie on the way? That's right. Good for Mike Myers. Octavia Spencer, actress, 56 years old, voiced the character of Asmodeus in the 2025 Smurfs animated movie. She's a fine actress. Cillian Murphy turns 50. He's a young guy. Reprised his role as Thomas in the recent Netflix film Peaky Blinders, The Immortal Man. Olympian Ali Rosman turns 32. She competed on season 16 of

0: Weller of The Jam is 68, and actor Joseph Reitman of The Perfect Storm is 58. I also want to give a shout out to my buddy Aldo Ruba, who's also celebrating a birthday today. It's a milestone birthday for my buddy Aldo. Let's just say that he no longer has to pay for STM transit in the city. For all of you having a birthday today as well, happy birthday from all of us here at CFQR 600.
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Bobby Caldwell, What You Won't Do for Love on CFQR 600 as we approach 5 p.m. Don't touch that dial because after 5 o'clock, of course, the Drive Home Show's Jokes of the Day and details on the upcoming Festival Transamérique, the FTA, 40 years of celebrating the performing arts. That festival happens this week, May 28th. I'll give you the details on what you can expect this season. Taking us to 5 p.m., this is Shania Twain. You've Got a Way on CFQR 600. 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
1: Now this update from the Canadian Press. Alberta Conservative MP Michelle Rempel-Garner says the Prime Minister has no right to, quote, wag his finger about Alberta separatism. Prime Minister Mark Carney called the referendum a dangerous bluff if anyone thinks it could be used as leverage in future negotiations. 17 people face more than 100 charges in a string of violent extortion incidents in the Toronto area. Peel Regional Police say a campaign of intimidation, threats, and escalating violence mostly targeted South Asian businesses. Nova Scotia's premier says his government's about to start negotiations with a company that could frack for natural gas. Tim Houston has framed increased resource extraction as a way to cure Nova Scotia's fiscal woes. Manitoba's doctors support the provincial government's proposed ban on social media for young people. In some cases, they say social media's harms outweigh other health concerns, like substance use, poor nutrition, and injuries. From the Canadian Press, I'm Jason White.
2: CFQR 600 weather. I'm Jose Persico. Tonight, a few clouds. Winds west, 20 kilometers per hour, becoming light near midnight. Low of 14 degrees. Tomorrow, mix of sun and cloud. Wind becoming southwest, 30 kilometers per hour, gusting to 50 in the afternoon. High of 26 degrees. Tomorrow night, clear skies with a low of 17. Your forecast is available anytime at CFQR600.com or tell Alexa to play CFQR Montreal.

The Lovin' Spoonful. Do you believe in magic? I hope the magic continues over at the Bell Center tonight as the Canadians face off against the Carolina Hurricanes. Game 3 tonight. Puck drop is at 8 p.m. tonight. 8 p.m. Go, Habs, go. My goodness. Hey, it's 5:04. You survived Manic Monday. If you're just getting into your car, please remember, fasten that seatbelt, adjust your mirror, turn us up loud because we have 3 hours of solid, solid music ahead to get you home safely on this Monday, May 25th. It's going to be a wonderful drive home. The rain, no rain in sight for the time being. Some showers later on tonight, but that's nothing too serious. We're going to have a wonderful drive home together. Hey, let's continue on. This is great music. The Roxette, The Look, and of course, the jokes of the day coming up in the next break. This is Getting Home with yours truly, Mose Persico, on CFQR 600. Welcome.

Parachute Club with Love is Fire on CFQR 600. Okay, are you ready for a laugh? Okay, it's time now for the Drive Home Show's Jokes of the Day. Here are a few curated jokes of the day. These are for adults. They're for adults. The first one is called the Skydiving Dilemma. The Skydiving Dilemma. What's the difference between a bad golfer and a bad skydiver? What's the difference between a bad golfer and a bad skydiver? A bad golfer goes, whack, damn. And a bad skydiver goes, damn, whack. Scientists have recently discovered a food that drastically reduces a person's sex drive. It's called wedding cake. Well, how about this one? A wife buys her redneck husband a scale to help him with his new diet. A week later, the redneck says, "Honey, this here scale is great. Not only can I weigh myself, but now I know exactly how much I'm getting rid of because of this new diet." There you have it. Some chuckles to get you home in a better mood on this Monday. This is Madonna, Like a Prayer on CFQR 600. Drive safely, folks.

0: Those were the Spoons, Nova Heart on CFQR 600. Hey, the Festival Transamérique, or the FTA, 40 years of celebrating the performing arts, is coming to Montreal May 28th to June 10th, a springtime highlight. The Festival Transamérique kicks off the festival season with a unique and vibrant creative energy. True to its commitment to contemporary creation, the FTA is marking its 40th anniversary with five highly anticipated theater and dance productions to be presented at Place des Arts. Come expand your imagination and celebrate the complexity of the world during this grand celebration of the performing arts. That's right. You can watch these wonderful productions over at Place des Arts. First one from May 28th to the 31st over at Cinquième Salle, Baldwin and Buckley at Cambridge. Then other theatrical production called Querelle de Roberval, May 30th to June 2nd over at Théâtre Jean Duceppe. Dance lovers can see Braids and Heritage, June 2nd to June 6th over at the Studio Hydro-Québec. Other dance performance includes The Romeo, June 4th to June 6th over at Théâtre Jean Duceppe. And finally, in theater over at Cinquième Salle, June 6th to June 10th, Mi Madre y el Dinero. That's all over at Place des Arts, all part of the wonderful Festival Transamérique, the FTA, taking place from May 28th to June 10th. Get your tickets over at the Place des Arts box office or Place des Arts website, placedesarts.com. We'll be right back.
1: 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CFQR 600.

The Partland Brothers, Soul City on CFQR 600. Box office movie news on Memorial Day weekend in the United States. Not surprised. For the first time in nearly 7 years, Star Wars fans finally had a reason to go to the movies, and plenty of them showed up for The Mandalorian and Grogu, which collected $82 million in the opening weekend and an estimated $102 million over at the box office through Monday. Today, ticket sales are aligned with expectations, though box office analysts are mixed on the results. On one hand, it's significant for any film to debut above $100 million in post-pandemic times. On the other, Star Wars is one of Hollywood's preeminent film properties, so there's an expectation of a certain level of box office. That's right. The film Obsession, the R-rated horror movie, grossed another $22 million at the box office. So that made the filmmakers of that studio very, very happy, because, of course, horror movies are a major, major hit with moviegoers at the box office this season. For reasons beyond me, I guess a lot of people like to scream and get frightened in theaters. Let's continue on. This is Hall & Oates. You Lost That Love and Feeling on CFQR 600. Never.

0: Huey Lewis in the news. Do you believe in love on CFQR 600? It is about 5:43. How's your drive going thus far? Speaking of going thus far, what type of day was it nationally today on May 25th on this day? Well, we all know that in the United States, May 25th is Memorial Day. That's right. There is a holiday happening in the United States today, Memorial Day. Today on May 25th in some parts of the world, and in my book, it could be any day, it was National Wine Day. National Wine Day. So if you're having wine this evening, why not raise a glass, because it was National Wine Day. I prefer a Cabernet Sauvignon, more specifically a Liano Red, or Liano makes a nice white as well. So enjoy National Wine Day today on May 25th. We'll be right back.
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Chicago, baby, what a big surprise on CFQR 600. Hey, concert announcement. John Summit, Control Escape Arena Tour coming to the Bell Center October 23rd. That's right, tickets on sale May 29th, this Friday at 10 a.m. over at Avenco.ca. John Summit unveils his Control Escape Arena Tour North America 2026, and he's coming over to the Bell Center on October 23rd. Should be quite a show. This guy, they call him a dance music powerhouse. That's right, he's kicking off the tour in October. But he's making stops in arenas across the United States, Chicago, Miami, Brooklyn, Boston, and then heading on over to Montreal over at the Bell Center on October 23rd. Tickets, again, available over at Avenco.ca, 10 a.m. this Friday, May 29th. John Summit. Should be quite a show there at the Bell Center. Let's continue on as we push towards 6 p.m. This is Alias, More Than Words Can Say, on CFQR 600. Drive safely, folks.

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1: CFQR 600 weather. I'm Jose Persico. Tonight, a few clouds. Winds west, 20 kilometers per hour, becoming light near midnight, low of 14 degrees. Tomorrow, mix of sun and cloud. Wind becoming southwest, 30 kilometers per hour, gusting to 50 in the afternoon, high of 26 degrees. Tomorrow night, clear skies with a low of 17. Your forecast is available anytime at CFQR600.com or tell Alexa to play CFQR Montreal.

song called Tighter and Tighter on CFQR 600. It is 6:06. Can you feel the excitement building downtown? 2 hours away from puck drop, the Canadians taking on the Carolina Hurricanes over at the Bell Center. Folks, this is a must win in my opinion. We need to lead the series 2-1 after tonight. Build the momentum. Keep it going, Montreal. We need the momentum. Everyone, positive energy for a victory tonight over those nasty Carolina Hurricanes. In the next break, food suggestions on what you can have on hockey night tonight. I know what I want. Let me know what you want. This is Bruce Springsteen, Dancing in the Dark on CFQR 600.

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1: That's right. We do play the greatest hits every single day here. Hey, what to have for dinner tonight? Game night. I know what I want, folks. Tonight, I want pizza. Because every time I have pizza, the Canadians win. So tonight, I'm going to have pizza. When I get home, my wife told me that we're having pizza. Homemade pizza, that's right. In the oven, because I don't want it to rain out there. I mean, we do have a pizza oven, but I don't know. The weather is kind of iffy out there, but pizza in the oven. In any event, whatever you're having tonight, make sure you're surrounded around the table with people that love and appreciate you. This is The Four Tops. It's the same old song. Go Habs, go! Go Habs, go! Ole, ole, ole!
2: Yes!

0: Sarah McLachlan, hold on CFQR 600. Hey, I told you earlier that this morning I attended a press conference which unveiled the Just for Laughs 2026 lineup. That's right, I met the VP of Programming and Talent, Nick Brazow. He was on hand, and some of the names that he announced: Ashley Gavin, Connor Wood, Alfred Robles, Ian Fadance, Tara Kanastrizi, Nabil Abdulshah Rashid, comedian CP, and more joined the Just for Laughs Montreal lineup. This, of course, in addition to shows like The Culture Show, The Nasty Show, and everyone else who's coming, and of course, Jerry Seinfeld, Weird Al Yankovic, Gabriel Fluffy Iglesias, Atsuko Okasuka, Jerry D, Lucy Darling, Chris Fleming, Dan Soder, Joel Kim, Booster Updating, and Rick Glassman. They all have galas there. It's going to be unbelievable. Of course, you can get all the details and all your ticket information over at hahaha.com. Just for Laughs, happening in Montreal, July 15th to the 26th. It's going to be a dynamite comedy festival.
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Dan Murray, Shadows in the Moonlight on CFQR 600 as we approach 6:30. Hey, did you catch Stephen Colbert's final show last Friday? My goodness, it was indeed a wonderful show. Paul McCartney showed up as his final guest. And yes, folks, he did perform a song at the end. It was a fabulous, fabulous farewell for Stephen Colbert. Let's just hope he resurrects somewhere else. I'm sure he will. I'm sure he will. But he indeed went out with quite a bang. Let's continue on. This is Bonnie Tyler. It's a Heartache on CFQR 600.

0: Pure Prairie League with a song called Amy on CFQR 600. Hey, the World Cup is around the corner, right? First week of June, the biggest tournament in the world happens. Well, there's a wonderful documentary which begins streaming on Netflix tomorrow. It's called Untold UK, Vinnie Jones. This is the story of Vinnie Jones's rise, fall, and comeback against odds and red cards, from one of football's most notorious hard men to FA Cup winner. Untold UK, Vinnie Jones, streams on Netflix tomorrow, May 26th. That sounds and looks amazing. We'll be right back.
1: 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CFQR 600.

Ain't It the Truth, Linda Ronstadt. It's so easy to fall in love on CFQR 600. Hey, I want you to pay attention to this upcoming festival and mark this down on your entertainment calendar. Eureka Festival, Sports and Science in Action, happening June 5th, 6th, and 7th. That's right. Île du Savoir, in collaboration with Espace pour la Vie, invites you, your muscles, and your neurons to an exciting three-day dash at the 19th edition of the Eureka Festival presented by Hydro-Québec. Young and old, big and small, everyone is invited to Parc Jean Drapeau and the Biosphere from June 5th to the 7th for 3 days of scientific wonder and discovery and fascinating interactive experiences with 150 free family activities led by devoted science enthusiasts from the world of research, education, innovation, and sports. It's the festival's 19th edition, fueled by science in motion, and they call it Eureka Festival, Sports and Science in Action, June 5th, 6th, and 7th, over at Parc Jean Drapeau. Don't miss it. Sounds like a wonderful, wonderful family activity. Let's continue on. This is Doug and the Slugs, Too Bad, on CFQR 600.

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1: From the National Newsroom of the Canadian Press, I'm Jason White. Foreign Affairs Minister Anita Anand says Israel's mistreatment of Canadians in a flotilla to Gaza last week violated the Vienna Convention. The 12 Canadians were among more than 400 people on 41 boats intercepted by Israel as they tried to bring a symbolic amount of aid to Gaza despite Israeli restrictions. Anand said last week she had heard from her officials in Turkey about what she called appalling abuse suffered by those Israel detained. Prime Minister Mark Carney says using the idea of separation as leverage in future negotiations is a dangerous bluff. He was speaking about Alberta separatism and says he saw the effects of the Brexit vote in 2016 firsthand when he was governor of the Bank of England.
2: There's tremendous strengths that Canada brings to Alberta and Alberta brings to Canada. We are absolutely stronger together. We're better together. We're better people. We're wealthier together.
1: Alberta Premier Danielle Smith says separation's a decision to be made by Albertans, not Ottawa. The federal government is leasing 10 new firefighting aircraft. Emergency Management Minister Eleanor Olszewski says they'll help provinces and territories respond to this summer's wildfires.
3: There'll be 5 planes and 5 heavy lift helicopters, and they will be pre-positioned at locations across the country, and that will be based on anticipated fire activity, and they'll be able to respond to the highest level of need.
1: She says the aircraft will boost national firefighting surge capacity. 17 people face more than 100 charges after an investigation into a string of violent extortion incidents in the Toronto area.
4: That includes 16 that are tied to Four Brothers, an international criminal network that targets South Asian business owners and community members in Canada and the United States. Police allege the criminal network is behind attacks against the South Asian community in the Peel region and is believed to have been active in British Columbia and have links to California. Most of the suspects are from Ontario, 2 from British Columbia, and 1 from California. Police say 6 of the individuals may face immigration action, including possible removal from the country after their criminal cases are finished. Naira Ahmed, The Canadian Press.
1: The group representing Manitoba's doctors supports the province's proposed plan to ban social media and artificial intelligence chatbots for children and youth. Doctors Manitoba President Dr. Alon Altman says the effects of social media can outweigh other health concerns.
5: Ranking higher than even smoking, drinking, injuries, and sedentary lifestyles.
1: The group's also calling for restrictions on advertising for minors and an emphasis on digital literacy and online safety education for children and youth. This is the Canadian Press. In sports, the Montreal Canadiens are at home to face the Carolina Hurricanes tonight in Game 3. Their best-of-7 Eastern Conference final is currently tied 1-1. Canadian sniper Cole Caulfield says his team can do a better job sustaining pressure.
6: You know, I feel like last game we were just getting a lot of one-and-dones, and they get to the puck and go the other way. So just trying to extend ozone. Obviously, puck recovery is a winner of battles.
1: The Hurricanes held a 68-38 advantage in shot attempts in Game 2. Trey Yesavage gets the start for Toronto tonight as the Blue Jays open up a 3-game series with the Miami Marlins. Captain Alphonso Davies will likely miss Canada's opening game at the FIFA World Cup. He was named today to Canada's 32-player training camp roster, but is currently recovering from a hamstring injury. And Isaiah Wooden Sr. is back with the Hamilton Tiger Cats. He re-signed with the CFL club after being released by the NFL's Cleveland Browns. From the Canadian Press, I'm Jason White.
7: CFQR 600 weather, I'm Jose Persico. Tonight, a few clouds, winds west, 20 kilometers per hour, becoming light near midnight, low of 14 degrees. Tomorrow, mix of sun and cloud, wind becoming southwest, 30 kilometers per hour, gusting to 50 in the afternoon, high of 26 degrees. Tomorrow night, clear skies with a low of 17. Your forecast is available anytime at CFQR600.com or tell Alexa to play CFQR Montreal.
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Hit there from Phil Collins, You Can't Hurry Love. It is 7:07, not an airplane, just a time, folks. Less than 1 hour away from puck drop over at the Bell Center. Go, Habs, go. Take it home, boys. We need to win tonight. We need to win tonight. Let's continue on. Positive energy. This is Dolly Parton, 9 to 5 on CFQR 600.

Lover Boy, loving every minute of it on CFQR 600. Do you have a son or daughter who wants to pursue a career in acting? Do you want to know what the best drama schools are for you to send your daughter or your son to? Well, it's going to be expensive. The Hollywood Reporter recently compiled a list. They spoke with educators and industry insiders to determine the ranking of the best schools for an acting career, while weighing overall training, cost, facilities, alumni success, industry connections, and more. Now, keep in mind, folks, these are very expensive drama schools. The first that tops the list is the Juilliard School, of course, in New York. Viola Davis, Jessica Chastain, Adam Driver, Danielle Brooks, Oscar Isaac, and many more stars have trained at this prestigious institution in the heart of New York City. Juilliard accepts only 18 acting students a year. So that may be difficult to get into. What else? What came in number two? Yale School of Drama in New Haven, Connecticut. That's right. Juilliard Dean Yalunis will become the head of the Yale School of Drama starting July 1st, taking over from the long-tenured Dean James Bundy. Of course, that's in Connecticut. Number three was the University of North Carolina School of the Arts over at Winston-Salem. Over the past year, the undergrad acting program has been increasing its industry ties, with 24 pros flying down to meet with seniors, and the school has been preparing actors for the realities of their profession. Okay. And number four was the Carnegie Mellon in Pittsburgh. 24 students are accepted each year into this prestigious undergrad program that has alumni across Broadway stages and on screen, like Sarah Pidgeon, who starred on FX's Love Story. Okay. And finally, the fifth one is the Royal Academy of Dramatic Art in London, England. That's right. There you go. The top five drama schools for you to send your daughter or son to. And make sure you have a lot of cash. Okay, let's continue on with more great music. This is John Lennon, Watching the Wheels on CFQR 600.

Yes, an oldie but a goodie, the Archies, Jingle Jangle on CFQR 600. Let's continue on. This is the Alan Parsons Project, Eye in the Sky on CFQR 600. Go Habs, go! They're on the ice, warming up as we speak.

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Indeed, Glenn Frey with the heat is on. It's certainly going to be on over at the Bell Center. That's right. Go Habs, go. Puck drop in less than 10 minutes time. Well, that means my time is up. Thank you so much for joining me. Tune in tomorrow. I'll be back at 4 p.m. with another great edition of Getting Home with yours truly, Mosé Persico. Chris LeBlanc standing by at 8 p.m. Have a wonderful evening. Go Habs, go. Take it to them, boys. Take it to them. I leave you now with Ian Thomas with Levity on CFQR 600. Ciao, ciao, tout le monde.

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1: From the National Newsroom of the Canadian Press, I'm John Kennedy. Foreign Affairs Minister Anita Anand says Israel's mistreatment of Canadians in a flotilla to Gaza last week violated the Vienna Convention. The 12 Canadians were among more than 400 people on 41 boats intercepted by Israel as they tried to bring a symbolic amount of aid to Gaza despite Israeli restrictions. Anand said last week that she heard from her officials in Turkey about appalling abuse suffered by those detained by Israel. She says she told Israel's foreign minister denying Canadian citizens access to consular services while detained violated the Vienna Convention and must never happen again. India's Commerce and Industry Minister says Prime Minister Mark Carney's recent visit to his country paved the way for a complete overhaul of the Canada-India relationship. Piyush Goyal is in Canada for meetings on trade and investment this week and met with the International Trade Minister, Maninder Sidhu.
2: I think it completely changed the way Canada and India looked at each other. It has set in motion the pathway to a complete overhaul of this relationship, setting new agendas, new goals.
1: Goyal said before the meeting, the relationship between Canada and India will be very important in the coming years. He says both countries are keen to reach a free trade agreement in 2026. BC Premier David Eby says he wants to talk to Alberta Premier Danielle Smith about her plans to hold a binding referendum on separation. He says it is an inopportune time to vote on the future of Alberta within Canada. He intends to make his feelings clear.
3: When Canadians sing, "We stand on guard for thee," I think Canadians mean it. And I think they're doing it in their daily lives. And I think it's inspirational. It has been inspirational. And we do it to make sure that the True North is strong and